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0: 102.9 on this first weekend of October. I do see the decorations going up. I see the haunts across town opening up as well, man. We're starting to get into that Halloween feel for sure. My socials, at Frankie Vizzle. Holler if you need something. Danielle, what are you doing on a Sunday night?
1: I'm folding laundry.
0: Do you separate it or nah?
1: No.
0: We're gonna start all together. Hey, Fall Out Boy, Sugar, We're Going Down. That's in the way. Also, new Hillary Duff, Mature, in a few.
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0: Hey, thank you for choosing Mix 102.9 as your weekend soundtrack. We appreciate that as we play the best mix of the 2000s till today. I love that. People just find us, like, out of nowhere, right? They're just punching around like, oh, wow, what's this? What are you guys doing? No, we play the best music, seriously, in Dallas. So thank you for logging us in. Frankie B, Daniela, what are you doing right now?
1: I am late.

0: 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It's all next here on Mix, all right?
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0: Billy the Kid from Billy the Kid in the Morning. All right, for weeks, I've been keeping a secret that is going to be the surprise of a lifetime for one of the members of the show.
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0: Olivia Dean's got a new one. It's called A Couple Minutes on Mix 102.9, playing the best mix of the 2000s till today. And of course, first for new music like that, Frankie V. Danielle, you just got home from work. What are you doing now?
1: Honestly, kind of lame, but I want to crochet and drink wine.
0: Ma'am, you do that. If you had to work on a Sunday, you can crochet and drink all the wine you want to as you get to relax now as you wrap up the weekend. Man, got requested Evanescence on the way with Bring Me to Life, Justin Bieber, Flo Rida, and more. It's all next on Mix.
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It is Frankie V for my late night workers on a Sunday, my ride to drivers, those of you on the bell right now. Let's sing along together and make Dallas one big karaoke party, all right? It's a Backstreet Boys, larger than life. Get it extra loud and sing along right now. Here we go. It's Mix.

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1: Appreciate you all having us on tonight. Frankie V getting to play the best mix of the 2000s till today. Billy the Kid wakes you up tomorrow morning. Got Third Eye Blind on the way. Panic at the Disco next. Olivia Dean, so easy, right?

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0: snack on?
1: Egg salad sandwich.
0: Yeah, why'd you say that with a laugh?
1: Because that's all that's in my fridge
0: oh.
1: is eggs.
0: No, eggs are good for you. Enjoy. Requested music by House of Pain. Jump around. We're throwing it back next with that track. Also, since we played the best mix of the 2000s till today, let's run that new one by Hilary Duff. Mature, coming up in a few as well here in Mix.
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0: 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I'm getting up out of here on my Instagram at Frankie Biz. Let's stay connected. We'll talk again soon.

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12: They say the holy water's watered down, and this town's lost its faith. 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Oh my, my, oh my, my love, I take one look at you, you're taking me out.

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6: Sunshine for your Monday, a high of 82. Tonight's low in the low 60s. Tuesday sunshine, a high in the mid 80s. Tuesday night's low, 62.
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23: Monday, fun day. It's Mix 102.9. Billy the Kid, Candace Lopez is here. Producer Pooh is here bright and early this morning. Candace, how are you?
24: I'm good. I'm good. I just had a question for you guys. At what point, if you're in a group chat, is it okay to just dip?
23: Immediately.
24: Okay, not to be dramatic, but I figured out what the downfall of our society is going to be over the weekend.
23: Oh, wow. Wow.
24: Okay. Group chats. Group chats.
23: Okay.
25: Lostradamus over here.
24: Yeah. I was sitting in two different group chats over the weekend for two entirely different subjects and sitting there just like scratching my head. Like, people don't talk like they talk like in normal conversation how they do in a group chat.
23: Nope.
24: What's up with that?
23: I don't know. Group chats are a lot of pressure, too.
24: They are.
23: Because some people have more time than others.
24: Yes.
23: Mm. And I'm like, oh, okay, cool.
24: You just
23: nailed
24: it.
23: Like, I want to be a part of it, but at the same time, I can't be a part of it as much as some people are a part of it.
24: Right.
23: So then I got to catch up. Like, it's a whole homework assignment.
24: Right. And then do I, like, thumbs up your thing, but then I thumbs up the person who's going back at you with their thing?
23: Yeah.
24: Am I picking sides? What am I doing here? I want to know that I'm still engaged with the conversation, but at the same time, I'll be over here.
23: Well, then I feel guilty when I don't pay attention or don't respond for too long. So then I finally respond and then nobody responds back. And I'm like, well, why am I even in this?
24: Right. And then when you get the people together in person, then it's like, oh, okay. Well, I missed that. What are you guys talking about?
23: I know. Group chats are hit or miss. I'm not a big fan of group chats.
24: Right. See?
23: Yeah.
24: That's my point.
23: Okay.
24: It's going to be our downfall.
23: Well, there you go. Candace Lopez figured it out on a Monday morning already.
24: I did, yeah.
23: What the downfall of society is.
24: Group chats.
23: Group chats.
24: Yeah.
23: All right. I'm not mad at that, Candace.
24: Yeah. That's my weekend.
23: On a Monday morning, I am all about finding something to be mad at. Okay, so.
24: What are you mad at this morning? I'm not mad about it, but it's
23: weird.
24: You
23: know what? I'll tell you what I'm mad about.
24: Mm-hmm.
23: I'm mad that the Cowboys won and we acted like it was the Super Bowl.
25: Yeah, they did.
23: Like, I'm excited we won. Don't get me wrong.
24: Yeah.
23: Every game in the NFL counts, but I just get kind of a little upset when we played like crap. We beat a team that was 0-3.
24: Right.
23: And then we're already being annoying online about it.
24: Yeah. Well, I wanted to talk to you about that in Texas Top Stories because I missed most of the game. So, and I was going to text you guys.
23: So did Dak.
24: I was going to text you guys and be like, are we good or not?
23: No.
24: Just because we won, is it good or not?
23: We'll talk about it. In fairness, I mean, he had a good second half.
25: Yeah, he did.
24: That's what I heard.
25: Finally.
23: You know, I mean, listen, we won.
24: Well, Pooh and I wore our Cowboy shirts today.
23: Oh, you did?
25: I was hyped.
23: Oh, yeah, you're those fans.
24: Well, we're today because we might not get another chance, so.
23: I'm totally kidding. I mean, I'm always happy when the Cowboys win.
24: For sure.
23: But I also am super annoyed when we act like we just won the Super Bowl, but it's okay. It's all good. A win is a win. win. It's the NFL, so every win does count.
24: We'll take it.
23: We're 500. We're 2-2.
24: What
23: we'll
24: if?
23: Talk about it in Texas Top Stories. Producer Pooh, what's up with you? Besides having a full-blown winter coat on right
25: just
23: now.
25: It's not a hoodie.
23: I
25: don't know what it is.
24: It's like a pullover.
25: Yeah, sweatshirt type thing.
24: It's like a coaching.
25: It's not that heavy, though. It's not that heavy.
23: Yeah, it's a PE teacher.
25: Yeah.
24: For sure.
23: Gym teacher.
25: Here we go.
23: Jacket.
24: His whistle's under there?
23: Yeah.
25: Yesterday, I got scared half to death. I was going to pick up my kids to go eat. And I pull up to their house. Tell me why there's a Wally police officer squad car sitting in front of the house. So I'm like, ooh. What is going on?
23: Oh, really?
25: Yeah. Yeah. And then coming out the side of the alleyway are my two kids, one of their friends, and Officer Matthews. Shout out Officer Matthews.
24: Okay.
25: Well, what had happened was a possum got loose in their house, crawled through the doggy door, and Paul called animal control. But animal control doesn't work on Sundays, so all the calls are diverted to non-emergency 911. And
24: what?
25: So a cop pulled up. Yeah, and you know, my 13-year-old wants to be a vet.
24: Right, good for him.
23: So why he just grabbed that thing?
25: That's what I'm saying, but he didn't want nothing to happen to it, so he was called to see if animal control come pick it up. He didn't want to touch it, and plus...
23: Yeah, you should touch it. Pick that thing up!
24: No,
23: yeah.
24: A possum? What's wrong with that? Ew.
25: Yeah, they scooped it in a box and carried
23: What's
25: it out.
23: What's a possum going to do to you?
24: I don't know, but...
25: Oh, they don't have rabies.
23: They can't get rabies.
24: Possums are big icks. It doesn't matter.
23: Yeah. No, they're good for you.
25: But
24: what?
23: They're good for the environment.
24: They are?
23: Possums are very good.
25: Yeah, they eat mosquitoes and all that stuff.
23: Don't mess with possums.
25: Yeah, yeah.
23: They eat skeeters. Listen, they're safe. They may be ugly.
24: Yeah. But ew.
23: No.
24: Yeah. But who wants to touch it?
23: Me?
24: Really?
25: My son, apparently, he put on his little plastic gloves, grabbed it or whatever. But it was funny because the officer was like, I was like, man, I pull up. I see you walking with my kids. I was like, oh, no, what did they do? He goes, no. He's like, your son right there, I'm glad he touched it because he's like, I was going to turn off my dash cam because I'm scared of possums.
24: Oh, my God. You don't want to get caught.
23: They do look crazy.
24: Yeah.
25: He said, I pulled up. Your son comes out and the thing has his mouth wide open.
23: Yeah, that's what you need. You just grab it by the tail.
24: Okay. Have you done this before?
23: Oh, yeah.
25: Look at this. Billy's, he's from the city, but he's country now.
23: I mean, a little bit.
24: In Detroit? Yeah.
23: We have possums in Detroit.
25: Y'all do?
23: Yeah.
25: Where?
23: Are you serious?
25: I mean, I grew up,
23: it's Michigan. It's not like that. Listen, I've been here for 25 years, but I do. There's a time, there's Michigan, there's wildlife.
25: Oh, I figured y'all had possums in the zoo.
23: No.
25: Like you had cows.
23: We do have cows in the zoo.
25: See?
23: That's the first time I saw a cow at the zoo. Candace, we're going to have, if you have a pet possum, 833-787-1029, bring it in for Candace Lopez to hold.
24: Well, I mean, I've just never experienced possum, but I just don't want to touch any animals out in the wild ever.
23: Yeah no.
24: You know, even your random cat, I'm not going to touch it.
23: But if they get in your house, what are you going to do?
24: Well, yeah. I don't know. Get a broom, scare it with the vacuum.
23: Okay.
25: Scare it with the vacuum.
23: Oh, that's what you do with spiders. You suck them up.
24: Yeah, oh yeah. I suck up spiders, ants, anything.
23: Okay,
24: yeah,
23: all right.
24: If it's down there, it's getting sucked up by the Dyson. They hate to see that purple thing come out.
23: Save that.
24: They
23: save
24: do. I'm sure they hate it.
23: Save that. If you've had a wild animal get in your house, I want to know about it. 833-787-1029. What kind of animal was it, and what did you do? Are you ready to kick off the show?
24: Yeah, let's go.
23: Can I do it with a little motivational thing?
24: Please,
23: right
24: please.
23: Here, because it's Monday, and we need to hit it.
1: Good morning, you dangerous little disco biscuit. Look at you. Too blessed to be stressed and too fine to be ignored. That smile's got people forgetting what they were doing. That strut's got the room paying attention. So don't you dare dial it down today. Crank it all the way up and let this day know exactly who just walked in.
23: That's what I'm talking about.
24: Like
23: Let's
24: it.

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2: Ooh, Kendra DM me. Oh, no. This is my worst nightmare. We were talking about animals that get in your house. Like, if you ever had a wild animal get in your house, let me know. Worst fear right here. She had a snake in her toilet.
3: Oh.
2: Thankfully, she saw it before she sat down, but that was in Springtown.
3: Wow.
2: Yep, Springtown. Oh, Candace, I'm telling you right now, I would panic. I would burn the entire house down. I would build an outhouse. I would do something.
3: Yeah, my friend's kid's snake got loose in the house over the weekend, and they ended up finding it in the daughter's closet a day later. How they slept that night, I have no idea.
2: If you have a loose snake in your house, you're like, well, I guess we'll find it tomorrow.
3: Yeah, they were so chill about it.
2: And you go to bed? No, you're not human. Candace, what is going on?
3: Well, guys, the Cowboys just barely pulled off a win against the Texans yesterday. 34-30, a 12-yard touchdown reception from CeeDee Lamb with 40 seconds left sealed the deal for the Cowboys. Cowboys now 2-2. They have a quick turnaround to get ready for Thursday night. We'll play the Tampa Bay Bucks at AT&T Stadium.
2: Another team that we should easily beat.
3: Should we?
2: Yeah.
3: Okay.
2: They're not good. They're like, I don't know. They might have won yesterday. I didn't check, but either way, we should beat them.
3: Okay.
2: We should beat everyone.
3: But how was the game yesterday? Because I saw pretty much, you know, I was in and out of the game, unfortunately.
2: Miserable first half.
4: Yeah.
2: Okay. Better second half. CeeDee Lamb's a beast. Dak turned it around in the second half.
3: Okay.
2: Williams ran for a ton of touchdowns, which we should have been running in the first place, the last game. Anyway, it was okay. Second half we played, we showed up. First half was miserable.
3: Okay. Well, Tampa Bay's 0-4.
2: Yeah, that's what I'm saying.
3: Yeah.
2: Now
3: the Texans are 0-4.
2: Now they're 0-4.
3: We should win Thursday.
2: As long as we play an 0-4 team.
3: We're going to win.
2: We got this.
3: By three. We're going to win by three or lose by three.
2: The Cowboys have all the talent in the world. It's just we got to somehow make it happen.
3: Yeah, I mean, when I saw Aubrey coming out pretty early, I was like, here we go.
2: I mean, I think Dak's a good quarterback. Don't get me wrong. We just got to somehow find a rhythm.
3: Yeah. Okay, I like that. I like that. Guys, a Chilean fruit supplier just expanded its recall of frozen organic berries sold at Walmart and Trader Joe's. This is because of E. coli. Another recall. This now includes more lots of its great value frozen organic triple berry blend.
2: That's what I eat.
3: A lot of people do.
2: That's all I eat.
3: I have those too. And the great value frozen organic blueberries.
2: Oh, great.
3: Yeah, so check your berries. Trader Joe's, mixed berry blend.
4: Wait, great value version too?
3: Yeah, they're sold at Walmart.
2: Walmart, poo.
4: I know where great value is.
3: Yeah, they were shipped to stores in Texas, so just a heads up.
2: I literally just finished a whole bag.
3: Well,
2: yesterday.
3: Time will tell.
2: Yeah, we'll see.
4: Here we go.
3: Guys, real quick, a new survey says less Americans are planning to dress up this Halloween. So this is confusing considering they're saying we're going to break a Halloween spending record. But maybe that's just due to inflation. And like you said the other day, candy prices are insane.
2: Yeah, candy prices are so wild this year. I'm going to tell you right now, you're going to see the kids trick-or-treating. It's over.
3: Sad.
2: Don't get me wrong. But it's over.
3: Yeah.
2: It was already slow. Watch this year. It's going to be the slowest you've ever seen. I get it. People are going to churches to do stuff like that. You know,
3: trunk or treats.
2: They're going places. No kids are doing what we did back in the day and just being feral and running around the neighborhood with a pillowcase.
3: Yeah. And when it does come to costumes, though, guys, I wanted to tell you about this because they're saying that part of the problem is people say they're not dressing up because costumes are too played out, especially the sexy versions of everything. Which makes sense, because do we need a sexy Home Depot worker?
2: Well.
3: Or a sexy corn on the cob?
4: Yeah,
2: I was a sexy corny dog. Pooh and I were sexy corny dogs.
4: We were.
3: Okay.
2: I mean, I showed a lot of leg.
4: Yeah, you did.
2: In that outfit.
3: Yeah, you did. You guys were rock the corny dogs.
2: Yeah, it was scary, actually. You're right. See, it's Halloween. Very fitting for Halloween. Yeah, I mean, the sexy costumes are kind of played out.
3: Yeah. Later in the show, though, I'll go over a list of the most played out Halloween costumes.
2: Oh, good.
3: So just hang out.
2: Can we do that at 6:50, Candace?
3: We can definitely do that. I'm Candace Lopez. Those are your Texas top stories on Mix 102.9.
2: By the way, I got a big surprise at 7:20.
3: Yes.
2: I got a secret about somebody on the show. Pooh.
4: What?
2: And I'm going to reveal it at 7:20.
3: I wasn't worried. Promise.
2: Okay.
4: See that?
2: Shot to go to Disneyland right now.
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0: It's a Monday. You need something to cheer you up, right? The good news. Well, there's a lot of good news today.
1: Yeah.
0: Cowboys won.
1: Yay.
0: Okay. It's going to be nice today, like 80 and sunny, they're saying.
1: Perfect.
0: Unless my forecast is wrong, because sometimes it is. And we have tickets to go see Dan and Shay.
1: Oh, awesome.
0: Right now, which is, oh, Candace, one of your favorites.
1: I love Dan and Shay.
0: Yeah, so let's do it right now. It's Mix 102.9. I got your tickets, 833-787-1029. 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

0: Got a dirty little secret at 7:30. Right before that, though, I got another secret about somebody on the show. So, get ready for that, Pooh. It's Mix 102.9, Abila Da Kid, Candace Lopez, Producer Pooh. Yeah, I didn't say it was a bad secret. I'm just saying. It's a
1: That's
0: secret.
1: A good point.
2: So, well, I got people hitting me up talking about, is it your secret phone charger girlfriend? Or
0: maybe it is. Maybe I'm going to have her on the phone. Maybe
1: That'd
0: I'm going to have...
1: That'd be a good thing.
0: Maybe...
2: Wow.
1: It would be. Why wouldn't it be, Pooh?
0: I don't know.
2: Can we? You're supposed to be the filter.
0: No, I think that would be a good, if we found out who second charger girl was.
1: There is no second charger.
0: Because according to Pooh, he has just two chargers on one nightstand and another on the other one because he rolls around and decides to charge his phone on various sides.
2: Yeah.
0: Nobody's ever done that in the world.
1: No.
0: And I know Pooh for 30 years, he's not that prepared. Okay, so I'm just going to throw that out there. All right, we'll do that at 7:20. Get ready. Real or fake news coming up first. Dan and Che tickets up for grabs. Let me do it right now. They're going to be here in a couple weeks at Dos Equis.
1: Yeah, October 22nd.
0: Oh, cool. Who's this?
3: Jordan.
0: Jordan, what's up, Jordan? How are you?
3: I'm good, brother. How are you?
0: I'm good. Guess what? You're caller number one, Jordan. Congratulations.
3: Let's go.
0: There you go. I like it, Jordan. Where are you from?
3: I'm from Princeton.
0: Oh, Princeton. Okay, cool. Where you going to work right now?
3: Oh, yes, sir.
0: What do you do?
3: I'm in irrigation.
0: Oh.
1: Nice.
0: Irrigation, you said, right?
3: Yeah.
0: Okay.
3: Yeah, I do sprinkler work, drainage, and lighting.
0: I might need your number. All my lights in the front of my house are out.
3: Hey, I got you.
0: Okay, you know what? Good. You stay right there. Hey, congratulations, Jordan. Thank you. Don't work too hard today. Let us hook you up with these tickets to go see Dan and Shay, okay?
3: Thank you so much. Love you guys.
0: Hey, love you more. Stay right there. Okay, I'm for real. Owning a house is such a pain in the butt sometimes.
1: It's a lot, yeah.
0: It's a lot to do with. That's one thing I will not mess with is electricity.
1: Right, good.
0: I do not know what I'm doing.
1: Well, who does?
0: Well, he does.
1: Except for the experts.
0: Jordan
1: does.
0: Me and Pooh out there messing with wires.
2: Getting electrocuted.
0: I was like, I'm going to do
1: Please
0: it
1: don't.
0: Over the weekend. I'm like, you know what? I'm going to see what's going on out
2: right,
0: there.
2: Right, yeah.
0: But then it was raining.
1: Right.
0: So I'm like, I've heard that electricity and water don't go.
1: I've heard that also.
2: They don't.
0: Word on the street is they don't mix well. All right, let's do it right now. Real or fake news. I'm going to give you three headlines. You've got to tell me which one is the fake story. And it's not easy all the time because our world is crazy and the headlines are nuts. Are you ready?
1: Yeah.
0: Headline number one. New York woman discovers nagging pain was actually a needle doctors left inside her.
2: Oh, no.
1: Okay.
0: A New York woman discovers a nagging pain was actually a needle that doctors had left inside of her.
1: Oh.
0: Headline number one. Headline number two. Woman accidentally donates husband's $8,000 watch to Goodwill. Woman accidentally donates husband's $8,000 watch to Goodwill.
2: Divorce.
0: Headline number three. McDonald's employee fired after placing his mixtapes in Happy Meals. McDonald's employee.
1: Okay.
0: Fired after placing his mixtapes in Happy Meals. Okay, not even mad at the hustle, if that's real. Is it? I don't know. You decide, real or fake news. Candace gets to pick first, or she could pass it to LaPoo-Poo.
1: Ooh, this one's hard today.
0: A.K.A. Pinata-Poo.
2: Yeah.
1: That is so true. I think I'm going to go first today. Just lock me in for that second story, the Goodwill watch.
0: Oh.
1: Yeah.
0: Out of all the stories, you think that one's fake?
1: Yeah.
0: Okay.
1: That story's calling me.
0: Are you sure?
1: Yeah.
0: All right,
1: lock it in. We'll see.
0: Lock it in. It is locked in. Pooh, which one do you think is the fake story?
2: Lock me in for that first story. That's a big malpractice suit. I don't think somebody left the needle in that lady.
0: Okay. Let's lock it in. Locked in.
2: Mm-hmm.
0: The winner today is Candace. Okay, yes, Candace, starting off the week with a win, you needed that.
1: I did, yeah.
0: Because your life has been in shambles.
1: Yeah, a little bit.
0: You've not won consecutive. You used to win every day.
1: I know. I think I won once last week, right? Friday?
0: DJ Khaled, all you did is win. That was Pooh last week, though. Listen to this story. This story is so crazy. This New York woman discovers a nagging pain. It was actually a needle that doctors left inside of her after 7 years.
1: Seven years of agony,
0: a New York mom discovers that her C-section surgeons left a needle in her belly. This is like, can you even imagine?
1: No.
0: See, I mean, women have it so hard.
1: Yeah. Oh, yeah.
0: Some we wouldn't have never...
1: For sure.
0: Come on. You never had that happen to you.
2: Yeah, I had a dentist leave the root canal tool inside of my tooth.
1: What?
2: Yeah.
0: Pooh.
2: Swear. Yeah, and then when I went to the Army, they discovered it. because I was like at doing my PT run.
0: Where's the line?
2: No, I'm telling you the truth.
0: Where's the line?
2: I was doing
0: music?
2: My PT, and I was like, man, my tooth. I just kept popping pills because my tooth was hurting.
1: Yeah.
2: And then they were like, dude, you got a entrenching tool that lodged up under your tooth. And
1: they x-rayed it,
2: and then they pulled it out.
0: But
2: yeah.
0: Isn't that big?
1: Oh.
2: No, it's like it looks like a little staple. Like a little staple.
1: Wow.
2: You know the thing they scrape for a root canal. Swear, true story. Hmm. Happened to your boy.
0: Then why aren't you a millionaire?
2: Well, I couldn't sue. I was in the army.
0: Why?
2: And plus that dentist, he's already dead.
0: You can sue dead people.
2: Yeah.
1: Weird.
0: Yeah. You sue his estate.
2: Yeah, well, I didn't think about it.
0: All right,
2: yeah,
0: well.
2: 1994 happened.
1: Huh.
0: Yeah. Golly.
1: Yeah. Wow,
0: 94.
2: Yeah.
0: The 1900s.
1: I was in middle school.
0: I was in kindergarten.
1: Oh.
0: All right.
1: Poo?
0: Sad. I didn't know that happened, Poo. Really sad story, though, about this woman. So she didn't know what was going on. She's like, something is not right. She keeps telling doctors something's not right. I know my body. Something is off.
1: Yeah.
0: Right. They're like, we don't see anything going on. We don't know what's going on. It happened at Mount Sinai, which is funny because I've actually had it in New York. I had a hand surgery at Mount Sinai.
2: Oh, you sure did. Okay.
0: They operate on my finger, and I still think they left something in my hand.
1: Oh.
0: Every time I go to the doctor, I got a big, look at this big bump in my hand. See
1: what
0: that bump?
1: What is that?
2: Yeah, that's true.
0: I don't know. I think it's a root canal tool.
1: Go get it checked out.
0: I did. They keep saying nothing's wrong.
1: Huh.
0: So, I don't know. And where was it at? Mount Sinai.
1: Yeah. Weird.
0: Either way, she had a 1.5-inch needle inside of her abdomen. And they got it out. And, of course, I'm sure she's suing. If not, then... Pfft.
1: Yeah.
0: I'm going to have to call her up.
2: Yeah.
1: Represent her.
0: See what's, I might have to.
1: Yeah.
0: I might have to represent her and myself because I'm also going to sue him.
1: Yeah.
0: I got to figure out what's, it's like a bump. I don't know if it's like
1: I see it.
0: Yeah, it's like a BB or something.
1: A BB?
0: I don't know if I got shot. You ever have like an uncle who had like something left in his body? I feel like everyone has one uncle that has a weird injury.
1: No.
0: Like my uncle, I had an Uncle Sam, right?
1: Huh.
0: And he had a BB in his eyelid my entire life.
1: His eyelid? How?
0: Yes. He got shot as a kid with a BB, and they didn't take it out because it was too delicate of a surgery. And they're like, well, it ain't hurting nothing. And they left
1: and
0: it in there.
1: You could just see it?
0: You could see it every time he would move his eye. The BB would go up and down.
2: Oh!
1: Stop.
0: I'm not even kidding you.
2: Oh, God.
0: Yeah.
1: What?
0: Yes. I feel like everyone has an uncle like that.
1: Yeah. No.
0: No, just me?
1: Yeah. No.
0: All right. Well, either way, I guess my life is all messed up.
2: Right.
0: Oh, we have another story.
1: Weird.
2: Yeah, we do.
0: McDonald's employee fired after placing his mixtapes in Happy Meals.
1: Mm. Are you serious?
0: Yes, this actually happened. And I love this guy. So his name, Chicago guy in his 40s, named Tyshawn Granger.
1: Yeah.
0: He was reportedly fired from his job at McDonald's after allegedly placing his mixtape in children's Happy Meals rather than the usual toy. It was a mix CD.
1: Good for him.
0: With a Sharpie on it, like written down with a Sharpie. He would place it in there, and I can't even say the name of it because it's so inappropriate.
2: Oh, okay.
0: So that's probably part of the reason why he was fired because, kids are like, Mommy, what's this?
2: Yeah.
1: Right.
0: First of all, what's this? It's a CD. Yeah.
1: It's not the SpongeBob SquarePants thing.
0: No. And by the way, you didn't have to tell me he was in his 40s if he's handing out CDs.
2: Right.
0: I can figure it out. But it's kind of awesome. Can you imagine if you saw that?
1: Yeah, don't put a thumb drive in there or something weird.
0: Right, like a USB or something, anything. But this guy, you'd open the Happy Meal. Fries, crappy burger.
2: Yeah.
0: Tyshawn's mix CD. I can't even tell you. I wish I could tell you what it was called, but it was so bad.
1: Oh.
0: Very inappropriate word.
1: Okay.
0: It should have been called Get Rich or Die Frying.
2: That'd have been great.
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0: Got to talk to Cassie coming up. She said, oh, see, she said her uncle's got something stuck in him.
1: Oh.
0: I'm telling you, that happens. It's a thing. It's Mix 102.9. Good morning. Billy the Kid, Candace Lopez, producer Pooh is here. We got a secret at 7:20 about somebody on the show. 7:20, I'm going to reveal that. That's exciting. At least for me, it is. We'll see if it's exciting for Pooh. I mean, somebody.
1: Yeah.
0: Then we have another dirty little secret at 7:30, so get ready for that. I also got to say hi to a couple people because I was doing this story about the McDonald's worker who was fired because he was putting his mixtapes in Happy Meals. Thank you to Angel, first of all, for sending me that story, which I really appreciate that. Thank you, Angel, for tagging me in that. And also, Wallace said, you don't call them Happy Meals when that happens. You call them Trappy Meals. Shout out to Wallace. And then Frank said he was just doing it to keep the food hot. Which made me laugh.
1: That's funny.
0: So thank you for that. Now, Candace Lopez had a list, and you know I love a good list.
1: Yeah.
0: And what was this about?
1: Well, it's about costumes. They're saying, like, people are not going to be dressing up as much as they would in past Halloween seasons, and there's a list of costumes that are just played out.
0: Okay, good. We need this because I don't even know what I'm going to be if I'm going to be anything.
1: Yeah, same.
0: I guess. Are we doing some? Are we going to dress up?
1: Yeah, we have to.
2: Yeah, okay. We need to.
0: Yeah, because it's on a Saturday, so we could dress up that Friday before.
1: Right.
0: All right. Either way. That'll work. Give me that list, Candace.
1: You want the top five?
0: I want the top five starting at number five.
1: Okay, number five is Harley Quinn.
0: Yeah. Yes.
1: Why are we still dressing up as Harley Quinn?
0: Well, see, when you do it right, though, it is kind of a hot costume.
1: Yeah, but it's been done for decades at this point, right?
2: Way old. Like
0: decades.
1: Since we used to go out to, like, all the Halloween parties in town.
0: No.
1: Yeah.
0: I mean, it's been for a while. I don't know about decades.
1: Okay. Well, number four on the list is a cowboy or cowgirl.
0: No, that's... I don't think that's played out.
1: Okay, really?
0: I like a cowgirl outfit.
1: Yeah. All right, but we see that a lot here.
0: Pooh makes a hot cowgirl.
1: Does he? I mean,
2: Yellowstone? Come on. Sure.
0: Yeah, it's going to be. I feel like that's going to be a big thing this year because of Yellowstone and Landman. And...
1: Yeah, but living here, it's hard to tell who's in costume and who's just been to Fort Worth.
0: That's a good point. Are you in costume or are you just in front of the drover?
1: Right. Exactly. Number three on the list was Joker.
0: Oh, yeah.
1: Yeah.
2: That's old.
1: Played
2: that's
1: out.
0: Old. Okay, yeah.
1: Number two on the list was a pirate.
0: Oh.
1: It's just kind of like, easy.
0: How many times can we be Jack Sparrow?
1: Right.
0: Mm-hmm. You know, like it's, but some of these, when it's done right, it's still impressive.
1: Yeah.
0: Like one year I was the Joker and one of my ex-girlfriends did the makeup and I was like, what is this?
1: You were?
0: Yes.
2: Yeah, you was.
1: Huh.
0: Sucked.
1: Oh.
0: I was like, what are you doing? She took 17 hours on her costume.
2: Yeah.
0: Then it was time for my Joker makeup and she took 10 minutes.
1: Oh.
0: And it looked like it.
1: Okay. Fair enough.
0: So I'm still mad about it.
1: The number one most played out Halloween costume is... sexy version of anything.
0: Yeah.
2: Yeah, come on, man.
1: Yeah.
0: I know. I kind of get that. And plus, it was getting out of control. Like, the sexy outfits were just like...
1: Well, yeah, the Home Depot worker, like, what?
2: Sexy barista. I done seen
1: that. Yeah, sexy Starbucks.
0: Sexy barista. Yeah. Outfits that you should not make sexy.
1: Corn on the cob.
0: Well, who did that?
1: That's a costume.
0: Yeah. Sexy corn on the cob?
1: Yeah, it's buttery corn on the cob.
0: I mean, depending on who does it.
1: No.
0: I mean, right?
2: Sexy popcorn.
0: I think Pooh could pull it off.
2: No.
0: Sexy corn on the cob?
1: Yeah. No.
0: Or like naughty. That's another one.
1: Yeah, like naughty Where's Waldo.
0: Yeah.
1: What?
0: How are you going to do that?
2: What are you doing?
1: They figured it out, for sure.
0: Who's out there doing a naughty... Where's Waldo?
1: Naughty Minion.
2: They got a naughty Dora the Explorer. Naughty Dora the Explorer.
0: They do.
1: Yes,
0: they
1: do.
0: They do not.
2: Yes, I've seen it. I promise you.
0: A naughty Dora the Explorer?
2: Yes, I'll pull it up.
0: Pull it up right now. That should be against the law.
1: Let me see.
0: A sexy what? Cat in the Hat?
1: Oh, yeah. Like, Thing 1 and Thing 2 is number 8 on the list, the most played out. And you can get those, like, naughty Thing 1. Like, were Thing 1 and that Thing 2 that popular anyways, that their costumes?
0: Yeah. What are you doing? Okay. All right. Yeah. What are you going to be? Let us know. At Billy on the Radio on Instagram, because I have no idea what we're going to be. Well, there goes our costume, Pooh.
2: Why?
0: Naughty Thing 1 and naughty Thing 2. Oh, well.
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2: We got a lot going on this morning, Candace. Plus, coming up, we also have a secret I've been keeping about somebody on the show.
3: Right.
2: 7:20, so get ready for that. Then another dirty little secret. So many secrets.
3: I love it.
2: So I know we need this on a Monday. Candace, what is going on?
3: Well, we got some clouds this morning, then sunny later with a high of 83. This week looks nice, though. Highs in the 80s, plenty of sun.
2: Oh, yeah, the sunrise.
3: It's 68 right now.
2: I don't even see a cloud. I think you're lying.
3: There's some clouds right there. Look.
4: Yeah, there's a few speckles.
3: Yeah, no. They're just little light, wispy clouds right here.
2: That's gonna burn off.
3: Yeah, it is going to burn off. Yeah, really nice this week, though. So we made it to fall. I guess mid-80s is fall here.
2: Love it.
3: Yes, enjoy it. Guys, also, today is the last day to register to vote for the upcoming election. Be sure to check your voter status at votetexas.gov. The first day of early voting, October 19th. And then election day for the midterms, November 3rd. The TV ads are a lot. I get it. But get in the game, guys.
2: Yeah, get in the game.
3: Midterms, super important.
2: Yep.
3: Tony Romo is done at CBS, guys. He and the network have mutually agreed to part ways after his DUI arrest from July. So I guess he had about 4 years, $72 million left on his contract.
2: What?
3: Yeah, they're saying he's going to keep a good portion of that. I don't know what the fine print of his contract says.
2: Well, I'm sure it's like a no-cut deal where, you know, but there's usually a clause in there that says if you violate it as far as, you know, something like this.
3: Like how you represent a network something like that. Crazy, though. CBS released a statement thanking Tony for his contributions over the past 9 years and wished him the best moving forward. J.J. Watt will continue now as their lead analyst for those NFL broadcasts. Tony says he's going to use this time to take a break and focus on his health and his family before moving on to his next opportunity.
2: Good.
3: I think that's probably a good idea.
2: I mean, listen, it happens. I don't feel bad for him, but I mean, this is a time where you got to look at your life and go, I'm too old to be making bad decisions like this.
3: Yeah.
2: Right? You know, what are you doing?
3: Right. You have a great life. You have a great job. Like, things are good. Don't let stuff like this ruin everything.
2: No, you can turn it around. I didn't think he was going to get fired for it, though. I don't know.
3: But. I mean, maybe they just ended up really liking J.J. Watt. I think he's doing a good job, you know?
2: Could
3: play into it.
2: It's just, I tell my son this over the weekend because, you know, I'm like, just one stupid mistake could affect your life forever and ever and other people's lives. So listen, don't do it.
3: Don't do it. Don't be stupid on social media either.
2: Yeah, that lasts forever. You know, it's like Tony, get an Uber. You're super rich. Get a driver.
3: Right.
2: Yeah. And I'm sure he would have looking back, but you know, I mean, you don't think about it, but it's definitely not worth doing again.
3: Yeah, agreed. Guys, I don't know if you saw this, but Big Tex turned 74 over the weekend. There was a big party at the State Fair of Texas. They did a big Dr. Pepper toast.
2: I saw it.
3: And then Dallas Fire Rescue was actually there to help blow out the candles on his cake.
2: That's a sensitive subject for Big Tex.
3: I know.
2: He's already been on fire once.
3: I know, but what an awful thing to happen if the cake candles were responsible.
2: Oh, no. Can you even imagine?
3: I know. It was raining out there, too.
2: I know. He kind of had a weird birthday.
3: Yeah.
2: I feel like he should get a do-over.
3: You think so?
2: I'm also surprised I can't believe him and Pooh are the same age.
4: No, you didn't.
2: I didn't know.
3: Pooh turned 74 in February, though.
2: Oh, that's right. He turned 74 in February.
4: Yeah, right.
3: Yeah, there is going to be a new historical marker there that's going to stay up in Big Tex circle. So, yeah, I got to make your time to get out to the State Fair of Texas. There you go. I'm Candace Lopez. Those are your Texas top stories on Mix 102.9.
2: People are always like, I can't believe Pooh's really that old. And I'm like, I just mess with him. Because he's the oldest on the show. But the funny part is, we don't even know how old he is.
3: No.
2: We don't know anything about Pooh. Ah. I do know one thing about, though.
4: What?
2: That I have a dirty little secret.
4: Oh,
2: about, I shouldn't even call it dirty. Well, no.
3: A funny little secret?
2: I got a secret about, I'll just say it's about Pooh.
3: Yeah,
2: I have a secret about Pooh that we got a reveal coming up next. We're going to do it at 7:20. I'm excited about it at the same time. I'm kind of nervous.
3: Don't be nervous.
2: No, and you should be nervous too.
3: Why should I be nervous?
2: And this is almost like part one of two secrets that I have going on.
3: Okay, so you're telling me there's something I don't know about it.
2: Kind of.
3: I know a tiny bit, like 10%.
2: Oh, you do? Yeah, Candace knows a little bit about
3: it. Maybe 20%.
2: So.
4: Wow, Candace.
3: I went snooping for hints around the studio, and I might have found one.
2: I'm going to tell you what. Women are the best at finding anything out because she was sneaking around here by my backpack.
3: Well,
4: she
3: I saw something that I've never seen before in the studio.
2: Pooh work?
3: Oh!
2: know no. something else? What did you see?
3: I'm not going to say it'll give it away.
2: Did you see it over here?
3: Maybe.
2: See, that's the problem about writing everything down. I write everything down like a dinosaur in a notebook, and I bet you she
3: wasn't on your notebook.
2: Did you look through my notebook?
3: No. I would never look at your notebook.
2: All right, let's do the secret. Coming up next, two secrets. A secret about poo, a dirty little secret, and a chance to go to Disneyland right now.
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0: getting ready for a banger, plus a dirty little secret. And I'm going to do it by giving you another dirty little secret. It's Mix 102.9. Billy the Kid, Candace Lopez is here. Producer Pooh is here. I mean, if I'm going to do a dirty little secret about somebody on the show, I feel like we should just do it officially the right way.
1: Yeah.
0: Should I hit you with this real quick? You know what? Why not? Here.
2: Get it off your chest. It's Dirty Little Secret with Billy the Kid in the Morning on Mix 102.9.
0: Okay.
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0: Now, we've been planning this for a little while, and I'm so excited about it because, I'm just going to go ahead and say, Candace.
1: Yeah.
0: I got a surprise for Pooh and a dirty little secret that we've been working on with the help of a few people involved. You've actually helped out a little bit.
1: A little bit.
0: Yeah. So Pooh has no idea what's going on. He's so confused. He's looking around.
4: I know, because I want to know
0: Here's
4: what's
0: what I
4: going
0: like to
4: on.
0: Do. If I have a dirty little secret, this is what I should ask him first. What do you think it could be about?
1: Yeah.
0: Because then I might get another dirty little secret out of this.
1: You're slick.
0: What do you think
4: I don't have a clue.
0: This secret may be.
4: I don't have a clue.
0: You have no idea?
4: No.
0: No idea?
4: I haven't done anything.
0: No?
4: I'm innocent this time.
0: I didn't say you did anything.
4: Okay.
0: I'm not saying
1: I
0: you
1: believe
0: did.
1: It.
4: I mean, I haven't done anything that, you know, I have not shared with y'all.
1: Okay.
4: Yeah,
1: okay.
4: There we go. I do stuff, but I always tell
0: you.
4: You
0: don't think I have anybody on the phone that might want to talk to you?
4: He's
0: looking up at the phone.
4: I know, because it's ringing.
0: Well, yeah.
4: No.
0: It could be the secret girlfriend you might.

0: have?
1: I don't have no secret girlfriend.
0: Second charger girl?
1: I don't have a secret girlfriend.
2: Okay. As much as I want that to be true, I don't think that's the case.
3: Well, nope. I'm going to tell him something else.
1: Okay, yeah.
3: The secret I've been holding, and Candace Lopez, you know this, that we've been working on. We got Pooh a brand new car. A brand new car.
2: Seriously?
3: He doesn't believe me. Candace, he does not believe me right now.
0: I know you won't lie.
2: I'm not lying. 100%.
3: Listen, and we couldn't make it happen just by ourselves.
1: Okay.
3: So yeah. I know you've been working with someone that you don't even know what's happening.
1: Okay.
3: But we got to thank, I mean, Grapevine Honda has been absolutely amazing.
2: Yeah.
1: What?
3: Thank you to Grapevine Honda. Mario over there, Christian over there.
2: Yep.
3: Thank you to Lindsay who helped deal with it. Zan has been behind this.
1: What?
3: Where were you trying to go the other day and you were like, oh, I got to go to the junkyard to pick out parts for my car?
1: Yeah, I did. Yeah, because my car's been. Yeah. It's like build a car, like build a bear, build a car.
3: Your car's been messing up. So you have a new 2026 Honda Passport.
1: Stop playing.
2: Seriously.
3: Listen, he doesn't believe me. He doesn't think it's happening.
1: What's the catch, dog?
2: He's being for real.
3: I'm being for
1: real. I know
3: real.
1: You like to prank me.
3: No, Grapevine Honda is hooking you up.
1: What?
3: Yeah.
2: They are.
3: We made this happen.
1: Yeah.
3: You should be like.
1: I am.
2: Yeah, why are you so shy?
1: Hey. Because I just know Billy.
3: Listen.
1: I'm looking at him. I'm just trying to. Let me look.
3: We're
1: with
3: taking
1: my third
3: you,
1: eye.
3: Listen, no, listen. We're taking you Wednesday.
1: Okay.
3: To pick it up. Here, a couple of reasons I did this.
1: Okay, yeah, please.
3: You're always a good sport. When you lose a lot.
2: You do.
3: I'm Wheel of Misfortune.
2: Genuinely.
1: Thanks for pointing
3: that out. I'm just being honest.
1: Thanks for pointing that out. Okay.
3: Pooh loses a lot on Wheel of Misfortune.
1: Yeah.
3: You're always doing the punishments. You're always doing, no matter what, you get it done, even though sometimes here and there you cheat.
1: There was that one time
3: I
1: did.
3: You're here long hours.
1: Yeah.
3: Sometimes we have no idea why.
2: No.
3: But you're here. So this is our way to go, you know what? Let's do something special. Zan has been working on it. Candace has been working on it.
2: Yeah.
3: Grapevine Honda made it happen. And I don't know if you've seen the new Passport, but it's beautiful.
1: I can't wait
2: for you to see it.
3: So we're going Wednesday.
1: Okay.
3: Listen, we're going to go Wednesday.
1: I can finally ask this one girl out. I've been trying to ask
2: her.
3: Yes, we need that, too. We need you to have someone.
1: Okay. Wow.
3: So we're going to go to Grapevine Honda on Wednesday, all of us. We're going to stream it live, the entire reveal.
1: Okay.
3: Live from Grapevine Honda. I mean, we might even have some listeners show up there, too, to do it.
2: You can. Shop around while you're there.
1: Yeah, you really got me a car, though?
3: Yes, we're going to.
2: It's brand new.
3: Now, listen, there might be one surprise.
1: Oh, here we go. Here
3: another
1: we go.
3: Surprise once we get there.
1: What? Here
2: we'll
1: go.
2: See.
3: That's all I'm going to say. We might have another surprise.
1: Is it for real brand new?
3: Yes.
1: It's a 2026.
3: We might. Yes.
1: Okay.
3: Brand new.
2: Brand new.
3: So
2: one of one.
3: There might be. Oh, Candace.
2: It's one of one.
1: What does that mean?
3: It is definitely one of one.
1: What?
2: It's beautiful.
3: It is. Okay. I think it's the best looking car I've ever seen.
2: I want one.
3: Thank you to Grapevine Honda because let me tell you. All right. Wednesday, we'll do the big reveal at Grapevine Honda. Let me put it this way. The next part two of The Secret.
1: Yeah.
3: The listeners might benefit from this.
1: Huh. The listeners.
3: That's all I'm going to say. Just be happy.
1: I'm hyped. For real. Thank y'all.
2: You should be hyped. Welcome. Yeah, this is awesome. Congrats.
1: Yeah, because I've been struggling with this.
3: I know. And we also need you here.
1: Yeah.
2: True.
3: So thank you to Grapevine Honda. Yeah. We'll do the reveal on Wednesday, so get ready for that. We're going to be on our Instagram, at Mix1029FM. Can we do the banger?
2: Yes, we can.
1: Thanks, Lo. Thanks, Billy.
3: You're welcome. You better thank Zan, too.
1: Thanks, Zan.
3: And thank Grapevine Honda.
1: Thank you, Grapevine Honda.
2: That's
3: Candace,
2: right.
3: Give me a countdown.
2: 3, 2, 1.

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2: That's right. Good morning. It's Billy the Kid, Candace Lopez, producer Pooh. We already did one little secret. Not even a dirty little secret. See, Pooh still doesn't believe us.
3: I'm in shock.
2: That we're going to go Wednesday. We're going to Grapevine Honda. Yeah, we're getting him a car. Brand new passport. He doesn't believe us. See, hard work pays off, Pooh.
3: I keep looking at Candace because I'm like...
4: No, it's real.
2: Yeah, it's real.
4: There's a new passport. It's yours. It's Wednesday. Yeah.
2: And it's
4: going to be fun.
2: Best looking passport I've ever seen.
4: Oh, it looks so good.
2: They already look good, but the way this one is, it's custom.
4: Yeah, I mean...
2: All right, we'll do that Wednesday. Big reveal. 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At Mix1029FM on Instagram.
4: It.
2: Yeah, we're going to Instagram live the whole thing. It's going to be awesome. So get ready for that. Now, if you got a secret, 833-787-1029. Bring it. All those secrets, confessions, everything you got. What's going on?
5: Okay, well, listen, I lied to one of my best friends. But honestly, I'm not even really that sorry about it.
2: Okay.
5: So her and her husband, they go out of the country on this little vacation. Okay. Normally they take the dog with them everywhere, but this time they couldn't. So they asked my husband and I if we could watch the dog. And immediately in my head, I'm thinking, absolutely not. I mean, because I'm sorry, I love my friend, but her dog is just awful. Like,
2: I hate that.
5: The worst. I mean, cute devil. Like, he's one of those golden doodles.
4: You know what I mean? I love golden doodles.
3: Dogs are ignorant.
4: No,
5: cute.
4: They're so happy.
5: No, totally evil. Too happy. And he's 2 years old. He's got no training whatsoever. He jumps everywhere. Oh. Gets into everything. Chews everything. Literally everything. From shoes to furniture. And just doesn't listen to anything I'm saying. And every time he does something terrible, my friend is like, oh, well, he's a puppy. And he's just got that puppy energy. Ma'am.
2: He's two.
5: He is two.
2: He's a bad dog.
3: Yeah.
2: That's a bad dog.
3: Yeah.
2: Okay. So
5: but the thing is that she's my best friend. So of course I say yes.
2: Okay.
5: Because I'm a people pleaser.
2: Right.
5: 3 days, not going to be a big deal. Right.
4: No, sure.
5: But that's how long I lasted, was 3 days. I mean, they were gone for a week, but 3 days is how long I lasted. But by day three, my husband was like, you know, I don't know if you can handle this anymore. And I'm like, I'm freaking done with this. I'm done. I mean, I love her, but I'm going to kill it.
2: What'd you do? Let the dog go?
5: I researched a place. There was like a local place. You know, I don't know too much about it, but I went on Yelp. I went on Google. I went on all the things. It had great reviews. It was clean, you know, just perfect, legitimate. And so I drove the little badass demon straight there, paid my own money to have somebody else watch him.
2: Oh, you took him to a...
3: Whoa, you boarded him or what?
4: Oh, my God.
5: He did.
2: Oh, no way.
5: And my husband was like, you can't do that. You can't. They trusted you and da da da. But I was like, watch me. See you later. And then the rest of the week was like heaven. You know, no barking, no jumping. Everything was clean. Nothing was destroyed.
2: Oh, my God. Though that is a big deal. I'm going to tell you right now, I would be, like, freaked out if I found my...
4: Freaked out.
2: Like, if my dog was... If I said, hey... Because my dog is, like, a kid.
4: Yeah, same.
2: And if I said, oh, watch it, and then somebody took it to a boarding facility without letting me know...
4: No.
3: Because if that dog gets sick, it's on you.
2: Right. Yeah. But, I mean, you researched it, I guess, kind of.
5: I did my due diligence, okay? Listen, I'm not going to, like... throw my friend under the bus or the dog under the bus, okay? Like, regardless of him being the devil. But so my friend comes back on Sunday and, like, comes over, hugs me and the dog, and oh my God, you know, crazy. And the dog is a lunatic. Thank me a million times. And I just smiled. My husband looked at me like, you are the worst. But to this day, she has no idea.
2: Really?
4: Wow.
5: Mm-mm. Yeah.
2: So she
5: and before everyone comes to me like, oh, you're like the worst person ever. Like, the dog was perfectly safe. Like, I'm a Virgo. Like, I'm a perfectionist. Like, okay. I made sure that the place was legit, you know, and I don't know.
2: All right.
4: Wow.
5: I'd be livid. He had more fun there.
2: Yeah. Oh, maybe he did have more fun there. Well, yeah, especially if you hate him.
4: If there were other animals.
2: Okay. Well, the dog didn't get hurt. Everything. So I was waiting for the dog got sick or something, but the dog's fine.
5: No, perfectly fine. All is well. And I win.
2: Good.
5: So, but I don't think I'm an awful friend to you.
3: You win until she says, hey, can you watch him again?
2: I don't think you're an awful friend. I would say this. Next time, now you know just to say no.
4: Yeah.
2: Say no.
5: Yeah.
2: I mean, I have no problem. If somebody's dog is bad, you're not welcomed at my house.
4: Totally.
2: Sorry, but like, no. You know, people will be like, well, he's just hyper. No, I can't do that.
4: Even then, he's hyper.
2: Yeah, my dog.
4: I don't have the capacity for hyper.
2: My dog doesn't act like that.
4: No, it doesn't.
2: And you wouldn't ask a friend. You know, people are maybe, actually, some people just don't know their dogs are that bad. I don't know.
4: They're just used to it.
2: They're just used to it. But don't ask me to move, help you move. Don't ask me to watch your dog. Don't ask me to take you to the airport.
4: I knew that was coming.
2: Because it's 2026. There's Uber.
4: Right.
2: Why are you asking me?
3: But I don't trust Uber.
2: Well, too bad. I don't trust you. I mean, come on. What are we doing? Just stop inconveniencing your friend. I'm supposed to be your friend.
4: Yeah, but you want to save people money and time.
3: Yeah.
2: What?
4: Supposed to be hang out on the ride to the airport.
2: No. Hang out on the ride to the airport. I'm going to be on 635 with you complaining all mad.
3: I'm already nervous about my flight. I just want to see you before I get on this flight.
2: See an Uber. You can FaceTime me.
4: No.
2: In the back of that Uber, FaceTime me. I'll talk you through it. Not in Dallas traffic. Uh-uh. Well, ma'am, thank you so much for your secret. I don't think you're a bad friend. It's risky. You made a bold decision right there, but
3: so did.
2: If she doesn't find out, she doesn't find out. So that dog can't talk, and you know, unless one day she takes it to the facility and they're like, "Welcome back, Brewster."
4: Right.
3: Oh yeah.
4: Oh, so you were last with us in October.
2: Yes. Well,
5: no, it'll be our little secret, guys.
2: Okay. Good. Well, good luck and thank you for the confession. It's a good one.
5: Thank you.
2: There you go. Dirty little secret. I'm telling you, real friends don't ask friends to pick them up from the airport.
4: Oh,
2: they don't. Now, if I'm dating somebody, of course, I pick up my girlfriend.
4: Yeah.
2: Or someone from the airport. I got to do that. Or like my mom.
4: Right.
2: Or like, I don't know who else. Nobody. Jesus. If he comes back and he lands at DFW.
3: Oh, you pick him up.
2: I'll come pick him up.
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0: Get settled here with Billy the Kid in the Morning.
1: And this is a good one, too. I think you're going to get into this one. It's Mix 102.9. Billy the Kid, Candace Court is on. Candace is here, so it's Bailiff Poo. Who's still in shock that we're getting him this car from Grapevine Honda?
2: So exciting.
1: I know, and people are DMing me. They're like, there's got to be a catch. I'm like, what?
3: I mean, that's what I said. I was like, there's got to be a catch.
1: Well, you'll find out Wednesday. I can't believe you're just not happy about it. But
3: I am happy.
1: All right. Well,
2: he's happy.
3: Wednesday, I also know y'all.
1: Wednesday, new passport. You're getting it. So I think you're going to be excited either way. Trust me.
2: Yeah.
1: All right. Candace Cortezano. You ready, Candace?
2: Yep.
1: This is an interesting one. Hey, y'all, please don't say my name on IG. I won't. We'll not say. We always keep it anonymous. I promise.
2: Yeah.
1: I have one for Candace Court. My fiance and my dad are basically at war right now, and I'm stuck in the middle. My dad has done very well financially, and I've always known that one day my brother and I would inherit a pretty substantial amount of money. Well, I'm getting married next year, and my dad recently sat me down and told me that if I want to remain in his will, I have to get a prenup.
2: Oh!
1: I was shocked. My fiance and I have never even really talked about getting one at all. When I told him, he was not happy. He feels like my dad is basically saying he doesn't trust him and already expects our marriage to fail. And honestly, part of me agrees. I told my dad it feels like he's using my inheritance to control my marriage. His response was, I'm not controlling who you marry. You can marry whoever you want. I'm deciding what happens to my money after I'm dead.
2: Mm.
1: And now I don't know what to think because, I mean, he kind of has a point too. My fiance says I should tell my dad to keep his money. Because our marriage shouldn't come with conditions.
2: Mm-hmm.
1: But we're not talking about a few $1,000s here. We're talking about life-changing money. And walking away from it would just prove a point. Just to prove a point feels kind of crazy to me. Now my fiance is upset, and I'm even considering the prenup, and says that if I trusted him, this wouldn't even be a discussion. Mm-hmm. So, Candace, tell me who's wrong here. This is a very good Candace Court. What would happen if you know, Candace, you're about to get a huge inheritance.
2: Right.
1: But you're engaged.
2: Yeah.
1: Your dad is like, listen, yeah, it's your money, but I don't feel comfortable just giving it to you. You're about to get married next year. I mean, yeah, I know this guy, but I'm thinking about the dad right now.
2: Yeah.
1: Dad's thinking like, I know this guy, but I don't know him well. It's not like he's my son.
2: Right.
1: It's a lot of money. If something happens to me, I mean, I want to know that you're taken care of and not your husband.
2: Right. Yeah, I can see where that's off-putting to the fiance. But if you have a good relationship with your father, future father-in-law, what are you worried about? You know what I mean? If this guy were confident in the future of the marriage.
1: That's a good point.
2: He would say, no prenup stopping me from marrying you.
1: Yeah, let me ask you this, Pooh. Producer Pooh, if you're in this situation.
3: Yeah.
1: Do you sign the prenup or what do you do?
3: No, I ain't signing it. What? I'm going to tell her dad, no, keep his money. Cause
1: stop.
3: That ain't right. I'm telling you, that's not right.
1: You're not, wait.
3: It's like her dad is putting, hanging that dark cloud over our marriage.
1: This is
2: I
1: coming
2: don't
1: from,
2: think so.
1: This is someone coming from, I know that you want the money.
3: Yeah.
1: I know you want.
3: Yeah.
1: You would not.
3: I'd be like, mm-mm.
1: Sign the prenup.
3: No. Mm. No.
1: That's shocking to me.
2: That is shocking. Yeah, because if you stay married, you're guaranteed that you guys are set up. Like, this dad has worked his whole life to, you know, accumulate whatever amount of money this is. Apparently, if it's life-changing money,
3: right.
2: He doesn't know what's going to happen. He wants to be sure that you're not going to just marry the daughter. He, you know, passes, and then all of a sudden, you're guaranteed half of what he made?
3: I'm going to prove
1: exactly.
3: A point and let him know that I really love his daughter. I don't need your money.
2: Then sign it.
3: No. Why am I signing? Then I'm setting this up for failure in the future.
2: You're not, though.
1: See, to me, I'm gonna tell you right now, I'm going to sign it.
3: Because, why?
1: Well, I'm going to sign it for a couple of reasons.
2: Yeah.
1: First
2: okay.
1: of all, it's not my money. I have really nothing to do with this. I don't feel like I deserve it.
3: Yeah.
1: I'm marrying your daughter, but I plan on taking care of your daughter either way.
2: Right, and this you go into it with that confidence.
1: Yes, I go into it with that. And then two is if I'm marrying her, then I'm assuming, of course, we're going to have maybe a family,
2: mm-hmm.
1: and I'm going to have kids, and we're going to have children together,
3: yeah.
1: and I want to make sure they're set up for success.
2: Right.
1: Even before me. Forget me.
2: Yeah,
1: I'm worried about my kids.
2: You might not even see the money.
1: Right,
2: who knows?
1: I might never see the money. And guess who is going to see the money, though? It could be for our kids.
3: Yeah, but
2: the generations.
1: Generational
2: I think you're letting your pride
1: wealth.
2: Get in the way.
3: I'm sure the dad, her dad is probably going to set something aside for her future kids anyway. So I'm not worried
1: about
3: that.
1: Well, maybe. Good. And that's even more. Yeah. That's better. But if it's for her, it's going to be for the kids either way. So that's my point.
2: Right.
1: And I just, I don't feel like I deserve the money anyway. So I wouldn't have a problem signing it because it has nothing to do with me, it feels
2: right.
1: like.
2: Right. And he should know. He doesn't deserve it. Like, he's not, that's not your father.
1: Let me ask you this, Pooh. If this, because this happens, I think this happens in our world a lot with prenups.
3: It does.
1: In the opposite way.
3: Especially with athletes and stuff like that.
1: If you swap genders.
3: Yeah.
1: What I mean, if this situation were a man and he was asking the woman to sign a prenup, I don't think you'd have the same reaction.
2: Right.
3: No, I wouldn't. She needs to sign that.
2: Why?
3: What? Yeah. Like if I'm a football player, athlete, or successful.
1: Wait, what's the difference?
3: Because I want to make sure she's in it for me. There's a lot of gold diggers
1: out
3: there.
1: Wait a minute.
2: It's the same thing.
1: It's the same thing.
3: Man, I don't trust. There's a lot of women out there who just marry just for money. So I'd be like, before we get married, you need to sign this prenup. Yeah. I would do that. I know it sounds like a double standard, but
2: I don't care.
3: Like if I was a multimillionaire and y'all saw a girl on my arm, best believe, hey, prenup before we walk down that aisle. Yeah.
2: It's the same thing.
3: No, because I no, it's
2: just
3: different.
2: Just because she didn't earn the money.
3: Yeah.
2: It's coming
3: to her. That's her dad's money. That's her
1: dad's
3: money.
1: Okay, so if it was a son and his dad had money and was leaving the money to him.
3: You think the dad is probably going to put stipulations on her brother because she did say it's her
1: brother? No, I don't even worry about the brother. Forget the brother. Who cares?
3: Yeah.
2: He probably would.
1: If it was a father leaving a son money.
3: Right.
1: Would you make, and he wanted the future wife to sign the prenup, would you say yes, then sign the prenup?
3: Yeah, I would tell.
2: Tell your wife?
1: Okay, now that is no different than this situation.
3: If my son was getting married and I'm a millionaire, I'd be like, hey, you got to get a prenup. Get a prenup just to protect yourself, son.
1: That's what he's doing.
2: Yeah. Right, now, he's just protecting his daughter.
3: His son. Yeah, I don't trust. I'm sorry. Just call it what you want. If I'm a millionaire, a woman's going to, before I get married, a woman's going to sign a prenup. Mean,
1: is there any way we can not get Pooh the car?
3: Wow! Why are you getting mad
2: trust
3: at me?
2: Trust women, okay? Trust women.
3: Yeah.
2: Listen to women.
1: Okay. It doesn't matter what we think anyway. This is Candace Court.
3: Take it back.
1: Candace?
2: Yeah. This might be the most simple verdict ever. Look, you're guilty of being a dumb Danny.
3: Oh.
2: Get your G2 pilot and sign the thing.
3: Get your G2
2: Be confident in this marriage. Move forward and don't even think about it. Never think about it again.
1: So you're going to marry her and then have no money? Then she's going to have no money?
3: We'll have love. We'll have love. Just
1: you're delusional.
3: We don't need our dad money.
2: Yeah.
1: You're DeLulu. You're guilty of being a DeLulu Larry. All right there.
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2: Got a chance to go to Disneyland coming up next. 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
3: Oh.
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4: Yeah.
3: Yes.
2: Trust me, there's going to be a reveal Wednesday. You will drive off in it.
4: Okay.
3: Yay.
2: All right. There might be a surprise or two. Yeah. But you can absolutely drive it. Candace Lopez, what is going on?
3: Well, the Cowboys made it happen, just barely sneaking out a win against the Texans yesterday. 34-30. CeeDee Lamb had a 12-yard touchdown reception with 40 seconds left. Congrats to the Cowboys. Now 2-2.
2: Yeah, 2-2. 2-2!
3: Yeah!
2: 500! Let's go!
3: Yeah, they do have a quick turnaround, though, to get ready for Thursday night. We'll play the Tampa Bay Bucks here at AT&T Stadium. I was in and out of the game yesterday. Yeah. The parts that I saw was just Aubrey kicking, which is good.
2: It's usually
3: but also,
2: the Cowboys season.
3: Why is Aubrey kicking
2: in
3: again?
2: In general, it's all good. Listen, we had a great second half. We didn't have the best first half. CeeDee Lamb killed it. Dak had a good game. He had a good second half. Awful first half.
3: Yeah. Yes.
2: And, I mean, I just don't want to get too excited we beat a team that was 0-3.
3: Yeah.
2: So some people are acting like we won the Super Bowl. And I'm like, oh, we're back, baby. I'm like, we're not back.
3: Right.
2: We're playing the Tampa Bay Buccaneers who are 0-4.
3: Right.
2: I mean, this should be a no-brainer.
3: When do we get, like, a real, you know, gauge of what we're doing on the field?
2: I think
3: the following game?
2: Should have been the first couple games. I mean, listen, every team in the NFL is still tough. It's still the NFL.
3: Yeah.
2: So, but there should be games that are easier than others. And just leading up to the season, though, we were like, we have the best offense in the NFL. We have so much talent on our team. I want to see us beat an 0-3 team by 70.
3: Right.
2: But that's just
3: me. For sure.
2: But it's
3: like,
2: still our year.
3: Where the starters are getting pulled, we're just we're done.
2: Yes.
3: I agree.
2: Thank you.
3: Guys, a Chilean fruit supplier just expanded its recall of frozen organic berries. 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This is because of E. coli. 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And then, yeah, the Trader Joe's Organic Mixed Berry Blend.
2: I literally buy the Great Value Triple Blend.
3: I thought of you when I saw this.
2: Berries nonstop to put in my yogurt.
3: Yeah.
2: So, if I mean, I might have E. coli by the end of the show.
3: No, these products shipped to stores here in Texas, so you definitely want to check your berries, but you got to do the lot number and do that whole thing.
2: Don't ever tell me to check my berries.
3: I mean, always check your berries. It's very smart.
2: You check your berries.
3: Everybody check your berries, whatever berries you got.
2: All right.
3: Guys, Albuquerque, New Mexico is hosting their famous hot air balloon festival. It's called Balloon Fiesta. So over the weekend, I guess this man set out to recreate that scene from the Pixar movie Up. Did you see this?
2: What?
3: It's going viral. It's very cute. So he filled 94 balloons with helium. It took about an hour and a half. They put them all together in the proper cluster. Ugh. He flew around 200 miles before landing in Arizona.
2: He did?
3: Yeah.
2: What a dummy.
3: Why?
2: What do you mean?
4: I ain't doing that. That's crazy.
3: I know you hate balloons, but this is so cute.
2: It's so cute.
3: Yeah. Did you see the movie Up? The Pixar movie?
2: But that's a movie. That's a cartoon.
3: I know, but he really did it, and it's so cute, and it flew all the way to Arizona.
2: What a dummy.
3: Why?
2: There was a guy who, they had a whole documentary about a guy who did this back in the day.
3: Yeah.
2: And he flew up like miles, and they had to shut down the airport because of him, and he almost killed himself. I don't know how this is cute.
3: Oh, no, it's so cute because it looked just like it was from the movie Up. I thought it was amazing.
4: Well, pops him to land or what?
3: Well, yeah, so he doesn't have a burner like a traditional hot air balloon or a destination. So to go up, he would dump sandbags out of the basket. And then to go down, he would let some of the helium out.
2: Yeah, well, the guy who did this back then, he's famous for doing this. He strapped himself to a lawn chair, did it, and then he had a BB gun. So he was going to, his plan was to shoot.
3: Are you sure that happened?
2: Are you, Candace, there's a whole story on it.
3: Yeah. Okay.
2: The guy's super famous back in the day, and he lived. They thought he was going to die. He was up like 16,000 feet.
3: Oh.
2: Or something crazy. He was pretty much Katy Perry in space.
3: Oh, my gosh.
2: And him and his wife did it. I mean, literally, he got in a lot of trouble for doing it. But, yeah.
3: Wow.
2: It was his dream to do it. He was in a lawn
3: chair. Was
2: that
3: the guy in Minnesota?
2: No, it was in California.
3: Oh, okay.
2: I can't remember the guy's name. It's a famous story.
3: Wow, okay. I'm going to look it up.
2: Yeah, look it up.
3: This is going viral, though, so if you see it today, that's what it's all about.
2: So this guy's praised, but that guy got arrested.
4: Yeah, I know, right?
2: What's the difference?
3: Well, this seems a little safer.
2: Well, I know what we're doing next week. Poo, get a lawn chair and some balloons.
4: You ain't about to get,
2: we're sending poo off.
3: You will not find
2: this is how you're getting your car.
3: All right, I'm Candace Lopez. Those are your Texas top stories on Mix 102.9.
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0: mad about Candace Corn. It's Mix 102.9. Billy the Kid, Candace Lopez, Producer Pooh. We had a Candace Corn today, and we're basically this guy and girl getting married. The woman he was about to marry, her dad's super rich. He was about to give her, obviously, a ton of money in his in her inheritance if he passed away.
1: Right.
0: But he wanted her to have the future husband sign a prenup, or otherwise she was not going to get the inheritance.
1: Right.
0: People are going back and forth about it. I thought, just sign it. Who cares?
1: Right.
0: It's not your money
1: anyway.
0: You're
1: going to stay together anyways. Who cares?
0: Husband, future husband, all mad about it. He's like, no, I mean, your dad shouldn't have control of what we're doing and what.
2: Yeah,
0: well, it's his money.
2: Love.
1: Right.
0: It's his money.
1: It's not controlling your marriage.
0: But Cassie had a great idea. Cassie, what did you think?
3: What she should do is make 3 copies. Sign one in front of her dad. Her dad can keep it, whatever. Keep the second one to herself and tear up the third one in front of her fiancé.
0: Yeah, that's perfect. Aww. Yeah, baby, I'm not putting up that for my dad. I'm throwing it away.
2: Yeah.
0: Don't you worry about it, babe.
3: Everything's solved.
0: Everything is settled. In the meantime, I'm taking that prenup. I'm going to be like...
3: Yeah.
0: I mean, right? Because that's our money as long as we're married.
1: Yeah.
0: That's all I'm saying. All right, hot take of the day is coming up next. How late is too late before it's officially rude? We talk about it next. Hang out.

0: 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We do it on the 10, so get ready for that 9:10. 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
1: Oh, that's a hot take.
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0: All right, it's Mix 102.9, Billy the Kid, Candace Lopez, Producer Pooh. Let me ask you, because this is definitely a hot take in this room, I feel like. How late can you be before it's officially rude? I know, listen, I get it. People are running late sometimes. I'm a weirdo about time, though. I feel like I'm on time. Usually, there's a rare, it's very rare that I'm late.
4: Yeah, same. And I schedule myself minute to minute a lot of the time, which I shouldn't do. But yeah, if I can watch a TV show while I'm waiting for you, it's rude.
0: Yeah.
4: You know?
0: Yeah. Okay, now, because believe it or not, research shows there's an exact time.
4: Oh, good.
0: That most people say that this is when it gets rude.
4: So this is a public service announcement then.
0: I think it is. So what do you think it is? Everybody has their own number in your head. Like, I've left places before when somebody's late.
4: Mm-hmm. Mm-hmm.
0: I think, listen, we all, money's whatever, but time, everybody should value their time.
4: Yeah.
0: Doesn't matter who you are, what you do, you should value the time you're putting into somebody, something. You don't have much of it. Listen,
4: yeah,
0: we're only here for so long in this little rock called Earth. Value your time, okay?
4: Yeah.
0: So, Candace, what do you think the time is before you're like, okay, now it's officially rude?
4: 30 minutes.
0: 30 minutes?
4: Yeah.
5: Wow.
0: All right. That, to me, is a long time.
4: I was gonna say, I'm a giving person.
5: Yeah, 30 minutes. I didn't expect that from you. I was going to say 15 minutes.
0: I was going to say 15, too. 15, to me, is the grace period where I think it's like, okay, you know,
4: okay,
0: 15 minutes here, there, maybe even 20.
4: Well, 30 minutes and I'm free to go about my business.
0: Oh, so after,
4: you know,
0: so
4: no
0: after 30
4: excuses,
0: minutes, you're leaving?
4: No, yeah.
0: Oh, yeah. Oh, God,
4: you know?
0: Yes. After 30 minutes, I'm gone.
4: Right.
0: Like, how long are you going to wait? If you're on a date, let's say, you're on a date, and I've had this happen before.
5: So have I.
0: And you're waiting, and it's like, okay, 5 minutes, that's cool. 10 minutes, all right, 15. I've left after 25 minutes.
5: You have?
0: Yes.
4: Okay.
0: I've left after 25.
5: I waited like about 35, 40 minutes for this one girl. But it was her kid. She was waiting on baby daddy to come pick him up. And I was just like, and I waited.
0: And you stayed.
4: Brutal.
5: I stayed.
4: Well, that's nice of you to give her the benefit of the doubt.
5: Yeah, we didn't work out, but I stayed. I was kicking myself.
0: I'm going to tell you right now, baby daddy drama or not, this is me. I'm leaving.
4: 15 minutes, 25 minutes. 20 minutes.
0: They say, now after the study, after they polled 2,000 people, they said the average time that people think it's officially rude is 29 minutes.
4: Oh, interesting.
0: So
4: okay.
0: You're pretty much spot on, Candace.
4: Yeah.
0: And if you show up any later, most people say don't even bother going at all. 26% say arriving an hour late basically breaks the rules of modern meetup etiquette.
4: Yeah. I'm not waiting an hour.
0: Who's waiting an hour?
4: Nobody I know.
0: Late people are quick with the excuses, too. It says 26% of people who are late all the time say, I'm 5 minutes away.
4: I'm on the tollway.
0: Yeah, I'm on the tollway. And that's another thing.
5: Yeah.
0: If you're going to lie, at least be honest about it and just tell me the truth. I hate when people are like, I'm leaving now or I'm on my way. I'm on the tollway, and they're still in the bathroom getting ready.
4: Yeah.
0: You're just getting in the shower.
4: Right. See, I'm overly communicative when that happens. I'm like, oh, I'm leaving in 10 minutes. Okay, I'm leaving right now. I'm on my way. I'm 10 minutes away.
0: Remember a time Candace has ever been late.
4: Yeah, good.
5: I think I remember when you got pulled over by on the way to Stuffle Bus. But that was the only time you
4: I was actually there. I was just behind the building getting pulled over.
0: And you were still there on time.
5: Yeah.
4: Probably.
0: I tell my son, if you're not 20 minutes early, you're late.
4: Yeah.
0: And there's no excuse. What's a good excuse? That's another thing. What's a good excuse for being late? Is traffic a good excuse?
4: Yeah, it can be.
0: No.
4: I forgot my phone at home.
0: No.
4: Had to turn around and go get it.
0: No. Just keep going.
4: Well, nobody's going to keep going about their day without their phone.
0: I'm going to.
4: Your phone is more important than this.
5: So you show up and you lie.
0: No, if I'm,
5: if
0: I'm on the way to a date and I'm going to be either late if I turn around or on time if I don't have my phone, I'm going to go to the date without a phone.
5: Okay.
4: No, you're not.
5: And then what if she is running late? You don't have your phone. You get
0: mad. Well, she's rude.
5: I'm saying, you don't have your phone. You're stuck at the restaurant waiting for her, and she's running behind.
0: Well,
5: and she's steadily texting you, hey, I'm running behind. But you don't have your phone because you left it at home.
0: Well, she shouldn't be late.
4: Are we more late now that we have phones?
0: Yeah, thank you.
5: Okay.
0: That's exactly my point.
4: Okay.
0: Smartphones, not phones. Because, you know, if it was up to me, I'd go back to flip phones.
4: For sure.
0: Smartphones are ruining everything.
4: Yeah.
0: Since smartphones, I feel like it's made everybody lazy. It's made everybody late. Back in the day, you had accountability.
4: Mm-hmm.
0: We were in a time, believe it or not, when there wasn't phones, which is hard to believe. I know, kids.
4: I know.
0: The early 1900s. Here's Grandpa over here talking.
4: Late 1900s.
0: Yeah, no, late. Yeah. Well, for us. Candace. Yeah.
5: Oh, no,
0: but either way, the point is, back in the day, if you said you were going to be somewhere, you had to be there because the accountability that you were going to show up, it wasn't as easy as sending a text.
4: Right.
0: Do you remember back in the day when, like, there was no way to tell somebody you were going to be late if you were on your way?
4: Right.
0: And you ran in traffic, you were just on your late. I mean, you'd have to stop at a payphone.
4: We'd come looking for you if you didn't show up. You know?
0: Yeah.
4: We would.
0: Or you'd have to go to a, imagine this. Imagine doing this in 2026. You have to go to a payphone to call the restaurant that the person's at, find the person.
4: So much work.
0: Yeah. Tell them I'm going to be late, please.
4: Yeah.
0: No, that's why you didn't do that and you just showed up.
4: Yeah.
0: See, I miss it.
4: Yeah. Just be on time.
0: Yeah, or at least
4: be honest.
0: We could bring, you know what I would bring back? If we could bring back one thing, I'd bring back smartphones. I'd bring back flip phones.
5: Okay.
0: And I'd bring back pagers.
4: Okay.
5: Oh, pages. Yeah.
0: Why not?
5: Yeah.
0: Yeah.
4: I'd be down.
0: Just listen, all you got to do, I can't get a text. I don't want to hear all that drama that baby daddy was late.
4: Right.
5: Yeah. Yeah.
0: Whatever. I don't want to hear that 6:35 sucks. It always sucks.
5: Right, right.
0: Why is there a surprise, right? I just want to see your number, I'll call you back, and a code, 911.
5: Yeah, because if I got a flat tire, yeah, you just see a code, 911.
0: 911. Okay, cool. Yeah. Let me call this back.
4: Yeah.
0: Just bring back page. I'm going to start carrying a pager.
5: I want a pager, too.
4: Do they still sell them?
5: They still sell them somewhere.
0: No, I still saw, not too long ago, it's like maybe last year, a couple of years, I saw a doctor with a pager on.
4: Really?
0: Yes.
4: Huh.
0: That's a doctor I trust.
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0: Got another chance to go to Disneyland. I mean, so many chances all day. We do it on the 10s. So make sure you listen. 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It's Mix 102.9. And Billy the Kid, Candace Lopez, Producer Pooh is here. Earlier, we do something called Real or Fake News. I don't know if you heard it. We do it early every day, and it's so much fun. Either way, it's like my favorite game we play.
1: Yeah.
0: And I give you three headlines. One of them's fake. And I did one headline today where this woman had a nagging pain for 7 years. 7 years in her stomach. She didn't know what it was. Doctors didn't know what it was. Finally, she goes to one doctor. They figure it out. It's a needle in her stomach that they left in there from when she had a C-section.
1: Sheesh.
0: Yeah. Like, all that.
1: Like, it's not bad enough.
0: Yeah. Yeah, right. Like, if that's not bad enough. And she's telling doctors for years. She's like, I don't know what's going on, but, like, I have a pain in my side, my stomach. And they're like, there's nothing there. I don't know what's going on. It's weird. We don't see anything. And I started laughing about it because I had an Uncle Sam who, and I feel like everybody has an uncle, and I said this earlier, that has something stuck in their body.
1: No.
0: He had a BB. My Uncle Sam had a BB in his eye. And I just remember as a kid, he had a big, like, it was, you could see it.
1: Yeah.
0: Just, he got shot in his eye, and they were like, just leave it. It's
1: weird.
0: Not worth getting out. Back in the day, I don't know, they didn't have much.
1: Yeah.
0: I don't know what they had, but either way. And I'm pretty sure that something stuck in my hand from when I had hand surgery. Matter of fact, I got my hand surgery.
1: It looks like it.
0: My hand surgery was done at the same place where that girl's needle was stuck in.
1: Oh.
2: Wow.
0: Mount Sinai in
1: Weird.
0: New York. In New York City. So, yeah. So you see that bump in my hand?
1: Yeah.
0: Candace?
1: Yeah.
0: I'm pretty sure that's some kind of tool that they left behind.
1: It looks like a shape of a Tylenol.
2: Yeah, it does.
0: I think it is. I don't know if somebody left an earbud in my hand.
1: Weird.
0: Maybe you think the surgeon accidentally let. Then Pooh told me something I never knew about him. And then he had something stuck in his mouth.
2: Yeah, the little entrenching tube from a root canal. Yeah, they had
1: Weird.
0: Right. Can you? When did that happen again?
2: In the beginning of 95, when I was in the Army.
0: Wow.
2: Yeah.
1: And the you size of a staple.
2: Because I kept going out on drill, and I was like, man, my mouth keeps hurting. And I'm popping like hydrocodones for the pain and stuff. And they were like, just go get it x-rayed. And when they x-rayed, they showed me the x-ray. They were like.
0: And you never said anything to the dentist who did it?
2: No, because he had died by then. Yeah, Dr. Bayless.
0: Well, calling his daughter or son or something. Yeah. I'm cussing someone out.
2: He left it in there.
0: I'm cussing out the next generation. Yeah. How big is your mouth that they can leave a whole tool?
2: Yeah, right. But it's the size of a staple. Like, you know, that, if you stretch out a staple.
0: If people could see your fingers, you're showing a pretty big tool. That's a big staple.
2: I mean, you know what it's like, a little regular staple. Huh. That you staple papers.
0: Say
2: with.
0: Ah. Yeah, you got a drill in there. That's pretty good. Now, Cassie's on the phone. Your uncle had something in his body? Wait, what?
3: What is it? My Uncle Larry, when he was little, he fell down a mountain hiking in El Paso, Texas, and he got a giant cactus thorn stuck in his thigh.
0: What?
3: The doctors tried to get it out, and they were, like, digging, and it was too uncomfortable. And so they said, you know what? It'll work its way out. We're just going to keep an eye on it. It'll work its way out.
0: Yeah.
3: Well, decades later, he was an adult. He felt this pain in the front of his thigh. There was a little knot. He went to the doctor. They cut it open, and they pulled the thorn out. It had gone all the way through his thigh.
0: Oh, my God. Well, they weren't lying. It did work itself out.
3: Actually, decades.
0: Wow. See, I'm telling you, like, I have that friend, my uncle who had a BB in his eye.
1: Right.
0: And that never came out.
3: Yep.
0: And then I have a friend who was shot, and he still has the bullet in his chest because they were like, it's too close to your heart. So they're like, we're not going to mess with it.
1: I mean, I had that pencil leg in my thigh for decades.
0: That's right.
1: And I finally got it out. Yeah.
0: You did. You sure had you had lead poisoning for years.
1: Probably.
3: It's weird, though, because, like, don't you worry about it, like, going through an artery or something?
0: Right.
1: Yeah.
0: Like, if it's gonna, maybe it just works its way around it. I don't know, but wow. Your uncle is a medical miracle. Look at him. I'm just more impressed he fell down a mountain and lived.
1: That sounds like one of those cartoons.
3: You know, little kid.
0: Yeah, it's hard to kill an Uncle Larry, though.
2: Yeah.
0: Tough.
3: Well, actually, he died. COVID, so yeah.
0: Oh, well, damn. Oh, well, man. Rest in peace.
3: Yeah.
0: Uncle Peace. Rest in peace, Uncle Larry.
2: Yeah. Oh, man.
3: Yeah.
0: Well, yeah. At least he got that thorn out first, you know?
3: He was a famous attorney.
0: Oh, no kidding.
3: Worked for the Supreme Court and everything, yeah.
0: Wow.
2: Oh, wow.
0: I love it. Well, yeah. You know what? You got some stories to tell. So rest in peace to Uncle Larry. And thank you, Cassie, for calling. I appreciate your call.
3: Sure. Yeah.
0: Hey,
3: you're
0: have a good
3: crazy,
0: Monday.
3: Billy. Okay, you too.
0: Bye. I totally forgot about that. I don't know why I'm cracking up now in my head because Candace had lead. It's stuck in her leg because why?
1: Yeah, we were playing doctor and the kid like gave me a shot and the pencil had stuck in my leg and it was there forever. There's like a hole in my leg. You could see it.
0: Candace, are you talking about the every kid did this in the 90s? That pencil that looked like a needle?
1: Yes. Yeah.
0: And then you could kind of look like it was going in your arm or leg?
1: Yes.
0: But you had to push the eraser down and it would slide up.
1: Exactly.
2: Yeah.
0: He didn't.
1: It went in there and
0: stayed
1: there.
0: And he just stuck in your whole leg.
1: Yes.
0: Stupid. Listen, I can't believe I have to say this. When a boy asks you to play doctor, never say yes. Never, okay?
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0: All right, Candace Lopez, what do we got going on?
3: Well, weather looks great today. We got a high of 83. The sun is out. This week looks nice, too. Highs in the 80s. Plenty of sun. It's 69 degrees right now. Ooh. I want to get outside so bad.
0: You want to?
3: Yeah, I just want to see what it feels like. We haven't felt that in so long.
0: Go ahead. No, it's crisp.
3: Can I?
0: Didn't you feel it this morning?
3: Well, no, I just got in my car in the garage, and then I got in the garage here.
0: Oh, yeah, I know.
3: So I didn't really go outside.
0: Yeah, it's one of those days, but this is also the part of the time of the year where it gets confusing because you leave with a hoodie,
3: right.
0: Then you get out and it feels warm because 83 is still warm.
3: Yeah, no, it is for sure. It's much better than 103, though.
0: Oh, much better, and I'll take it over the rain all weekend. This is a beautiful week coming up.
3: 100%. Guys, today is the last day to register to vote for the upcoming election. Be sure to check your voter status at votetexas.gov. The first day of early voting, October 19th, and Election Day, November 3rd. The midterms, super important. I'm really over the political ads. We don't have to get into that. But important that you do that. Today's the last day to register to vote, so I wanted to give you a heads up. And we got an update from CBS. Tony Romo is officially done at the network. They have mutually agreed to part ways after his DUI arrest back in July. I guess he had about 4 years, $72 million left on his contract. I don't know what the contract said, but he's going to reportedly keep most of that money.
0: Keep it?
3: Yeah.
0: Oh, yeah. He must have like a no-cut deal, but usually there's a clause in it that's like a morality clause that if you were to get, you know, a crime or DUI or anything that looks bad on the company or CBS, then they can terminate the contract. So, wow.
3: Right. Yeah. I don't know what the fine print said or if there's some kind of loophole with how, you know, the verdict went down or his plea. I don't know. But CBS released a statement thanking Tony for his contributions over the past 9 years. They wished him the best moving forward. J.J. Watt will continue now as their lead analyst for those NFL broadcasts. And then Tony says, you know, he's going to use his time to take a break and focus on his health and his family before he moves on to his next opportunity, which I think is a good idea, Tony.
0: If he doesn't have, well, I mean, there's another rumor going around, too. Have you heard this crazy rumor?
3: Oh, boy.
0: What? That if the Cowboys lose, maybe Tony comes on as a coach. Like, if they have a losing season.
3: Oh. Are you for real?
0: No, I mean, I did hear it. What if Tony is the head coach next year?
3: Okay.
0: I mean, do we like that or no?
3: I mean,
0: it's either way, it's going to be our year.
3: Yeah, it is.
0: You don't like that?
3: I haven't heard that rumor, but.
0: Well, I just heard it.
3: Oh, you did?
0: Just now.
3: You just made it up?
0: Yeah.
3: Yes. Oh, my gosh.
0: I heard it in my head.
3: Oh, okay. Fair. Real quick, guys. Big Tex turned 74 over the weekend. There was a big party at the State Fair of Texas. They had a Dr. Pepper toast, and then Dallas Fire Rescue was there to help blow out the candles on his cake.
0: Wow.
3: So cute.
0: Be careful with Big Tex and fire.
3: Right.
0: Brings back a lot of, you know, bad memories for Big Tex. What was that, 2012 when he caught on fire?
3: Something like that.
0: Isn't that weird? I remember the stupidest things I have no business remembering, but other things I need to remember I can't.
3: Right.
0: Like, I know exactly where I was when I found out Big Tex was on fire.
4: Oh. Where were you?
0: I was at the Galleria Mall. And I was doing something. I just remember somebody called me. They were like, or text me. And they were like, Big Tex is on fire. I'm like, that's stupid. You're an idiot.
3: LOL.
0: Like, yeah, what are you doing? That's not funny. And then I found out he was. And I remember, like, stopped when I was, like, you would think it was JFK or something the way I'm talking. But it was a big deal.
3: Yeah. No, for sure. I was not living here at the time. So I saw it eventually. But, yeah.
0: Oh, yeah.
3: Happy birthday to Big Tex. He now has a new historical marker that will stay up in Big Tex Circle. So you can check it out when you visit the fair. Good. I'm Candace Lopez. Those are your Texas top stories on Mix 102.9.
0: Pooh, where were you when Big Tex was on fire?
4: I don't even know. Probably somewhere eating.
0: Yeah. Where were you when JFK got shot?
4: I wasn't even born.
0: Oh, that's right. Are you sure?
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0: think about this dirty little secret that we got coming up next, I think it would be the end of our friendship if somebody did this to me.
1: What?
0: I really do. I think I'd be done. Wait till you hear what this girl did. We'll do it next. Dirty little secret on the way. 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
2: All right, Dirty Little Secret. If you got one, 833-787-1029. And by the way, your chance at $1,000 coming up next. Our cash cow, Mudana, is here. Yeah, watch out. Mudana's rolling around, you know? It's a real
3: and
2: cow.
3: Money.
2: It's a huge cow.
3: Very huge.
2: Yeah. The cow was Pooh and I. Actually, we were in suits the other day. Just wait for the videos to come out. But it's very Pooh and I in cow outfits, not attractive.
3: I thought it was very fun.
2: Okay. All right. Well,
4: you don't think? We're kind of cute. No?
2: Yeah, well, I'll let them be the judge when we post the video a little bit later. If you got a secret, let us know. Anytime you want to confess, do it, and you do.
5: Okay, well, listen, I lied to one of my best friends, but honestly, I'm not even really that sorry about it.
2: Okay.
5: So her and her husband, they go out of the country on this little vacation, okay? Normally, they take the dog with them everywhere, but this time, they couldn't. So they asked my husband and I if we could watch the dog, and immediately in my head, I'm thinking, absolutely not. I mean, because I'm sorry, I love my friend, but her dog is just awful. Like,
2: I hate that.
5: The worst. I mean, cute, devil. Like, he's one of those golden doodles.
3: Oh, you know what I mean? Like, I love golden doodles.
6: Golden dogs are ignorant.
3: No.
5: Cute.
3: They're so happy.
5: No, totally evil. Too happy. And he's 2 years old. He's got no training whatsoever. He jumps everywhere, gets into everything, chews everything, literally everything, from shoes to furniture, and just doesn't listen to anything I'm saying. And every time he does something terrible, my friend is like, oh, well, he's a puppy, and he's just got that puppy energy. Ma'am.
2: He's two.
5: He is two.
2: He's, okay? He's a bad dog.
6: Yeah.
2: That's a bad dog. Okay, so.
5: But the thing is that she's my best friend. So, of course, I say yes.
2: Okay.
5: Because I'm a people pleaser.
2: Right.
5: 3 days, not going to be a big deal. Right.
3: No, sure.
5: But that's how long I lasted, was 3 days. I mean, they were gone for a week, but 3 days is how long I lasted. But by day three, my husband was like, you know, I don't know if you can handle this anymore. And I'm like, I'm freaking done with this. I'm done. I mean, I love her, but I'm going to kill it.
2: What'd you do? Let the dog go?
5: I researched. No, I researched a place. There was like a local place. You know, I don't know too much about it, but I went on Yelp. I went on Google. I went on all the things. It had great reviews. It was clean, you know, just perfect, legitimate. And so I drove a little badass demon straight there, paid my own money to have somebody else watch him.
2: Oh, you took him to a...
6: Whoa, you boarded him or what?
3: Oh, my God.
5: He did.
2: Oh, no way.
5: And my husband was like, you can't do that. You can't. They trusted you. And da, da, da, da.
3: No.
5: But I was like, watch me. See you later. And then the rest of the week was like heaven. You know, no barking, no jumping. Everything was clean. Nothing was destroyed.
2: Oh, my God. Though that is a big deal. I'm going to tell you right now, I would be, like, freaked out if I found my...
3: Freaked out.
2: Like, if my dog was... If I said, hey... Because my dog is, like, a kid.
3: Yeah, same.
2: And if I said, oh, watch it, and then somebody took it to a boarding facility without letting me know?
3: No.
6: Because if that dog gets sick, it's on you.
2: Right. Yeah. But, I mean, you researched it, I guess, kind of.
5: I did my due diligence, okay? Listen, I'm not going to, like, throw my friend under the bus or the dog under the bus, okay? Like, regardless of him being the devil. But so my friend comes back on Sunday and, like, comes over, hugs me and the dog, and oh, my God, you know, crazy. And the dog is a lunatic. Thanked me a million times. And I just smiled. My husband looked at me like, you are the worst. But to this day, she has no idea. Yeah.
2: Really?
3: Wow.
5: Yeah.
2: So she
5: and before
2: has,
5: everyone comes to me like, oh, you're like the worst person ever. Like, the dog was perfectly safe. Like, I'm a Virgo. Like, I'm a perfectionist. Like, okay. I made sure that the place was legit, you know, and I don't know.
2: All right.
3: Wow. I'd be livid.
5: He had more fun there.
2: Yeah.
5: Definitely.
2: Oh, maybe really? He did have more fun there. Well, yeah, especially
3: if
2: you hate him.
3: If there were other animals.
2: Okay, well, the dog didn't get hurt. Everything. So I was waiting for the dog got sick or something, but the dog's fine.
5: No, perfectly fine. All is well. And I win, but I don't think I'm an awful friend to you.
6: You win until she says, hey, can you watch him again?
2: I don't think you're an awful friend. I would say this. Next time, now you know just to say no.
3: Yeah.
2: Say no.
5: Yeah.
2: I mean, I have no problem. If somebody's dog is bad, you're not welcomed at my house.
3: Totally.
2: Sorry, but like, no. You know, people will be like, well, he's just hyper. No, I can't do that.
3: Well, even then, he's hyper.
2: Yeah, my dog.
3: I don't have the capacity for hyper.
2: My dog doesn't act like that.
3: No, same.
6: It doesn't.
2: And you wouldn't ask ask a friend, you know, people are maybe, actually, some people just don't know their dogs are that bad. I don't know.
3: They're just used to
2: They're just used to it. But don't ask me to move, help you move. Don't ask me to watch your dog. don't ask me to go to the, take you to the airport.
3: I knew that was coming.
2: Because it's 2026. There's Uber. There's why are you asking me?
4: But I don't trust Uber.
2: Well, too bad. I don't trust you. I mean, come on. What are we doing? Just stop inconveniencing your friend. I'm supposed to be your friend.
3: Yeah, but you want to save people money and time.
4: Yeah.
2: What?
3: Plus we hang out on the ride to the airport.
2: No. Hang out on the ride to the airport. I'm going to be on 635 with you complaining all mad.
4: I'm already nervous about my flight. I just want to, maybe I just want to see you before I get on this flight.
2: See an Uber. You can FaceTime me. No. In the back of that Uber, FaceTime me. I'll talk you through it. Not in Dallas traffic. Uh-uh. Well, ma'am, thank you so much for your secret. I don't think you're a bad friend. It's risky. You made a bold decision right there, but
4: so did.
2: If she doesn't find out, she doesn't find out. So that dog can't talk, and you know, unless one day she takes it to the facility and they're like, "Welcome back, Brewster."
3: Right.
4: Yeah. Oh
3: yeah. Saw you were last with us in October.
2: Yes.
3: Yeah.
2: Well,
5: no, it'll be our little secret, guys.
2: Okay. Good. Well, good luck and thank you for the confession. It's a good one.
5: Thank you.
2: We'll have another dirty little secret tomorrow at 7:30. Candace, have I ever asked you to pick me up from the airport?
3: No.
2: Pooh? And Pooh, of all people, I've asked you to do a lot of dumb stuff.
4: Not pick you up. I've taken you to the airport years ago, but that's it.
2: Yeah, and I actually regret that. I regretted that decision. I got car sick with
3: it's
2: him driving.
3: It's easier to drop off than pick up.
2: Oh, yeah. 100%. Yeah, real friends don't ask you to do that.
3: Yeah.
2: I'm just throwing that out there.
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0: Candace Lopez, Producer Pooh. We are out of here. We'll see you tomorrow. Today would be a good day for the fair.
1: Right?
2: Oh, yeah, it would.
0: Why couldn't it be like that, like this all weekend? Either way, I'm not going to complain about the weather, but I kind of wanted to go to the fair yesterday with a rainy, kind of whatever, cloudy day.
1: Yeah, you should have.
0: My son didn't want to. He was like, I don't want to deal with the weather like this, but today would be the perfect day. It's like 70 out right now.
1: Yeah.
0: 80, sunny. It's going to be nice all week. Well, you have all week to do it.
1: Yeah, but it'll be good.
0: This weekend, Texas OU weekend?
1: It is. Yes, it Saturday. I know.
0: Oh, man. That usually means the clocks start falling back, too, right around then.
1: Not yet. We're a few weeks away.
0: Yeah, are you sure?
1: I think it's November.
2: Two more weeks, don't we?
0: November?
1: Yeah. November 1st. Sunday, November 1st. Yeah.
3: Oh, it's right after Halloween?
1: Yeah.
0: Wow. Yeah. Oh, okay.
1: That's right.
0: I don't know. I thought it was early. If Halloween falls on a Saturday.
1: It's perfect.
0: All right. So many chances to go to Disneyland. Make sure you listen on the 10s pretty much all day to win. Candace, what do you got going on today?
1: I got to go spirit shopping because not Halloween spirit, but it's like spirit week for Enzo. So, you know, they have spirit days every week. The moms and I always send like the thing back and forth, like who's doing what.
0: That's exhausting.
1: So, I know. And then we'll do Red Ribbon Week in a couple weeks. And that's a spirit week all week.
0: Did we all have, I don't remember having all this stuff when I was a kid.
1: We did the week of homecoming and that was it for
2: that
1: us.
2: Was it.
0: In high school.
1: Like, we wore pajama pants. We wore slippers one day.
0: Yeah, but that was in high school.
1: Yeah, in high school.
0: Yeah, your son's, what, in third grade?
1: Yeah. No, we never did it in elementary.
2: No,
1: right.
2: No, we didn't do anything like this.
1: We have so many spirit days.
0: We didn't do anything in elementary.
1: Yeah, the 100-day thing.
3: All I remember is that's what my kid,
0: in elementary school, we had, like, field day, and that was it.
1: Right.
0: We barely ate lunch. I don't even think they fed us.
2: Field day was the, ooh. I
1: dot
2: field
1: day, we had that last week.
0: What's dot day?
1: Dot day. I don't know, it's a thing, and they all wear stuff with dots on it. I know. Elementary school's a lot.
3: What kind of...
2: Dot day.
0: I'm
1: it's
0: exhausted.
1: A whole thing. I know. There's a whole Amazon
0: tomorrow,
1: store for it.
0: And it'll be like last minute stuff too.
1: Yeah.
0: And the moms know this. It's like, tomorrow, by the way, tomorrow's dress like your favorite World War II hero day.
1: Right. Dress like Albert Einstein.
0: You're like, what? What?
1: I know.
0: Yeah. All right. We'll see you later. Have a great day. Enjoy this perfect weather. Win this vacation to Disneyland on us and the 10s. Plus, we're giving away money. We got Mudana out and about. So make sure you listen and win. We'll see you tomorrow. Have a good day. Bye.
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2: Defending trans Texans is something we have to do every day.
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2: Tanya, in some of the songs, is deleting from her camera roll to get some phone photos out of her Giga Mega Megabyte data. How many do you have right now? Why are you deleting photos?
3: So right now I have about, let's just see here, I have 69,000 photos.
2: 69,000.
3: Yes.
2: Of just you or other people in those?
3: It's, I have like six or seven of the same photo over and over and over years. And so I've been taking the time to go through and delete the duplicates because it's all I have.
2: Yeah, it's a lot.
4: How many do you have, Ryan, on your roll?
2: I have on my phone 26,773.
3: That's normal.
2: I want to get rid of a lot of them, too.
4: I have 144,856.
2: I think we see who's vain around here.
4: I have children. The majority of my camera roll is
2: Tanya's
4: my kids.
2: Usually just her with seven versions of the same solo.
4: I don't have any pictures of myself. It's literally all babies and my kids.
2: But here's the thing with the pictures. I'm going to give you guys a tip. So this summer, my family, we were on some vacation, and all of the moments from summer that everybody captured, I had them send to me, and I'm making a book. And they have these apps that will build the book for you, pick the photos, and then they're in there laid out. And it says on the cover what it was, summer of 26 or whatever. I'm telling you, it's such a great gift, and it really is the way you want to remember memories, looking through a book.
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2: Trending report, Tanya. So Justin Herbert, Madison Beer, the couple, right? The relationship. Now, Tanya, what's your story about these two?
3: So Madison Beer and, like you said, Chargers quarterback Justin Herbert, they got engaged this summer, and now Madison is revealing the sweet reason behind the date that he picked. So he proposed on July 26th, and it wasn't just like a random day that worked in the calendar for them. She said on a Twitch live stream that it was their 1 year anniversary of making it official. So she said, last July 26th, he asked me to be his girlfriend, and this one, he asked me to be his wife. And she even pointed out that they were together before that, but July 26th was like the day that he asked her to be his girlfriend. So it was the day that became official, and then he asked her to be his fiance the same day, a year apart. So I love when guys remember dates like this, because it is, it's a lot of dates. There's the day that you met. There's the day that you became official. There's the day that you get engaged. There's the day that you get married. Like, there are a lot of dates, and the fact that Justin Herbert knew that date and wanted to propose on that date makes me love him even more.
2: I gotta think he's a notes guy.
3: For
2: so
3: sure.
2: So when you first meet somebody, when I meet somebody, that night after, I go right into notes and remember, write down all the little things that were discussed, talked about, the likes, dislikes, the favorite desserts, all that kind of stuff. And then I have the date. So I think I could do that.
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2: All right, Tanya is definitely one of those people that loves a good read about relationships and workbooks about relationships. How to Find the One was one of the most popular. And now she's found another handbook workbook. Is this a relationship workbook?
3: No. This one's called The Artist's Way.
2: Oh, I know this one.
3: You do?
4: Okay, I don't. Tell me.
3: Okay, so it's 12 weeks.
4: No, I'm out.
3: No. It's 12 weeks, one chapter a week, and the chapters are small. It's not so much reading. However, every single day when you wake up, you have to write 3 pages. And it's called brain dumping. And you have to take yourself on a solo date once a week. You don't have to write like a book. You just brain dump. Whatever you're thinking can be to-do lists. It can be what you dreamt about. It can literally be anything, okay?
2: And what's the point?
3: The point of this book is to stop living. It's like it's supposed to kind of unlock this like creative artist in you, if you will. It's not the artist in the technical term. It's like it's supposed to bring out this creativity in you that maybe has fell side of fear or other things going on in your life. And so
4: I like the concept of it. I just don't want to do the work.
2: The commitment. Yeah. The commitment.
3: But I'm doing it. And so I can hold you guys accountable because I'm also in it.
2: I just started. No, that's terrifying. That's the point.
4: She's like, did you do your workbook?
3: Did you do your morning pages?
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1: When you're going to a bachelorette party for a good friend, excited to get wild with your crew, what do you do when you find out somebody else you know is on the invite list and it's your boss? Danielle is here. 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

0: things that I would never say at work or like in front of my boss. I'm so different in the office than when I'm out, you know?
1: Yeah. Well, there's only one way to handle this, and that is be an adult. Just don't do some of the things you might do without her around because, yeah, it's not a good idea. Can you be not too crazy?
0: I can. I just don't want to be like freaking okay.
2: But also, this could be an opportunity to like build this relationship with your boss. Like maybe you become better friends with her, and then like you end up always going out with her, and then she becomes like your friend, like not just your boss.
1: Measure your fun. Okay, that's the advice.
0: That's a really good way to put it. Okay, no, I like that. Okay.
1: All right, well, good luck.
0: Thank you.
1: Enjoy.
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2: Who's a cat person?
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2: Ruby, yeah, that's right. You're a cat person.
4: I can be a cat person. I just don't have a cat. I like cats. Cats.
5: Do you treat your cats like dogs, Ruby?
3: I am trying. Well, I'm just trying to... I don't know. I feel like I might get judged for this, but I want him to... I want to take him on walks. I want to take my cat on walks.
2: No. On a leash.
3: No. Yes.
4: No.
3: I am
4: no.
3: Leash training.
5: But do cats need that?
3: I feel like they want it. I feel like they need to be treated like fairly, like dogs, too. They deserve to be, you know, taken on walks.
5: That's the way you feel. What does the cat feel? Because cats, to me, just sort of lurk.
3: He loves it. He absolutely loves it. Like, we started in our backyard, and so we'll put his little, like, vest thing on with his leash, and he loves it. Initially, it was a little bit of, like, a shock, but yeah. I've seen people on TikTok, they take their cats up for hikes.
4: Yeah, and people are also walking pigs around, too.
3: Yes, so cute.
2: How many people are walking pigs around on a hike?
4: Not a hike, but I've seen somebody walking a pig down a main street.
5: If you're listening, do you walk your cat, play catch with your cat? Is that something? Maybe it's something we need to get out there. What is your cat's name?
3: Ollie. Yeah.
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still getting you in to win this Disney holiday getaway. 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

0: Donna, just making a rain money right now. A share of over $250,000 up for grabs every single hour on the 40s. So I got another chance for you to get a thousand of it here in just a few minutes on Mix 102.9. The countdown officially on, by the way. Festival at the Switchyard that goes down in Carrollton back Saturday, November 7th. So a month from Wednesday, 11 a.m. till 10 p.m. in historic downtown Carrollton. You got to come out. Listen to this line. This lineup is so sick. Toad the Wet Sprocket, Wheatus, and one of my favorite rock bands from the late 90s, early 2000s that we actually play here, Eve Six. You know what? Let's do Inside Out here in just a few. You want to grab more info about festival at the Switchyard, cityofcarrollton.com, right there under entertainment.
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$1,000 if you can answer this trivia question about the episode of The Voice last Monday night on NBC5 North Texas. If you do, you're going to get $500. Plus, you're going to be in the running to go to a live taping of The Voice in LA. All right, here's the question. The first contestant of the evening, last episode, Monday, last week, right? Country artist Cade Maurer earns a four-chair turn. Which coach did he select? Now, caller 9, if you can tell me which coach he picks, you're going to get $500 right now. 833-

0: 102.9. All right, Megan, if you could answer this question about the episode of The Voice last week on NBC5 North Texas, you're going to get $500. Plus, you're going to be in the running to win a trip to LA to see a live taping of the show, okay?
1: Yeah, that sounds great.
0: Here's the question. The first contestant of the evening of last week's episode, right, on Monday night, country artist Cade Maurer earned a four-chair turn. Which coach did he end up selecting?
1: Is that when he did something in the orange?
0: Yeah.
1: Riley Green?
0: Yeah! You're getting $500!
1: Yes! Yeah!
0: Also, you're going to be in the running to go to a live taping of The Voice in L.A., okay?
1: Awesome. Thank you so much.
0: No problem. Another episode of The Voice is tonight, 7 o'clock, NBC5 North Texas. Going to have another $500 up for grabs tomorrow afternoon if you can answer another question with Mix 102.9.

chance for you to win some money, too. 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

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You three people going. 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

cash cow, trying to get you some money. $1,000 up for grabs next on Mix 102.9. I feel like you could do some damage with that kind of money, you know? Out here on these streets with a comma in your bank account, not even know how to act. Or maybe just save it, you know? That'd be the responsible.

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Hey, what up, it's Ann. As promised, I got last chance tickets for you to see this guy, Somber. Gonna be at the AAC on the 18th. Caller 9, all you getting those tickets right now. 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
5: Partly cloudy tonight with a low of 62. Sunny tomorrow, high of 85. Another low of 62 for tomorrow night.
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0: with another $1,000 here in just a few minutes on Mix 102.9. You know, if you could use a little extra money, which I feel like we all can at this point in time, $1,000 coming at you here in just a few. Megan, what's going on in Keller?
1: Nothing much. I just have a sick baby right now. I'm headed to my mom's house.
0: That's got to be so tough with a sick baby. Is that why you're going to your mom's? You're like, help?
1: Yeah.
0: I'm going to leave her here and report back. Let me know when she's better.
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5: Partly cloudy tonight with a low of 62. Sunny tomorrow, high of 85. Another low of 62 for tomorrow night.
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